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6: Chance of rain tonight. Otherwise, mainly cloudy skies expected. Lows dip down to about 54. Southwesterly winds 5 to 10 miles per hour. Mainly sunny skies tomorrow. Daytime highs approaching 78. Partly cloudy skies tomorrow night. Lows dip down to about 50. From the Weatherology Weather Center, I'm meeting.

0: 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Currently, it's 66 degrees.
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2: Chance of rain tonight. Otherwise, mainly cloudy skies expected. Lows dip down to about 54. Southwesterly winds 5 to 10 miles per hour. Mainly sunny skies tomorrow. Daytime highs approaching 78. Partly cloudy skies tomorrow night. Lows dip down to about 50. From the Weatherology Weather Center, I'm meteorologist Jennifer Wojcicki on Rock 95. Currently, it's 66 degrees.
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8: Chance of rain tonight. Otherwise, mainly cloudy skies expected. Lows level off around 54. Winds out of the southwest 5 to 10 miles per hour. Mainly clear skies tomorrow. High temperatures reach up to 78. Partly cloudy skies tomorrow night. Lows dip down to about 50. From the Weatherology Weather Center, I'm meteorologist Jennifer Wojcicki on Rock 95. Right now, it's 64 degrees.
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1: Chance of rain tonight. Otherwise, mainly cloudy skies expected. Lows level off around 54. Winds out of the southwest, 5 to 10 miles per hour. Mainly clear skies tomorrow. High temperatures reach up to 78. Partly cloudy skies tomorrow night. Lows dip down to about 50. From the Weatherology Weather Center, I'm meteorologist Jennifer Wojcicki on Rock 95. Right now, it's 64 degrees.
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6: Are you ready for a barefoot blue jean night with Jake Owen? Then buckle up. Kickin' Up Country is back June 10th through the 13th. 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Guitar screaming, crowd roaring, no easing into it. Thursday, Aaron Lewis takes the stage, and we'll have every country boy in the crowd singing. Friday is always going to be a party when Neil McCoy shows up. Yes, Billy's got his beer goggles on. And then Jake Owen lights it up with Barefoot Blue Jean Night energy. 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
10: Mainly cloudy skies expected tonight with a slight chance for scattered thunderstorms. Lows level off around 54. Winds out of the southwest 5 to 10 miles per hour. Mainly sunny tomorrow. High temperatures reach up to 78. Lows level off around 50. Tomorrow night, partly cloudy skies. From the Weatherology Weather Center, I'm meteorologist Jennifer Wojcicki on Rock 95. Right now, 72.
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1: 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It's Floating and Slip. 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
2: Mainly cloudy skies expected tonight with a slight chance for scattered thunderstorms. Lows level off around 54. Winds out of the southwest, 5 to 10 miles per hour. Mainly sunny tomorrow. High temperatures reach up to 78. Lows level off around 50. Tomorrow night, partly cloudy skies. From the Weatherology Weather Center, I'm meteorologist Jennifer Wojcicki on Rock 95. Right now, 72.
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2: Mainly cloudy skies expected tonight with a slight chance for scattered thunderstorms. Lows level off around 54. Winds out of the southwest 5 to 10 miles per hour. Mainly sunny tomorrow. High temperatures reach up to 78. Lows level off around 50. Tomorrow night, partly cloudy skies. From the Weatherology Weather Center, I'm meteorologist Jennifer Wojcicki on Rock 95. Right now, it's 68 degrees.
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1: Mainly cloudy skies expected tonight with a slight chance for scattered thunderstorms. Lows level off around 54. Winds out of the southwest, 5 to 10 miles per hour. Mainly sunny tomorrow. High temperatures reach up to 78. Lows level off around 50. Tomorrow night, partly cloudy skies. From the Weatherology Weather Center, I'm meteorologist Jennifer Wojcicki on Rock 95. Right now, it's 68 degrees.
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3: Slight chance for isolated thunderstorms tonight. Otherwise, mainly cloudy skies expected. Lows level off around 54. Southwesterly winds 5 to 10 miles per hour. Mainly sunny skies tomorrow. High of 78. Lows dip down to about 50. Tomorrow night, partly cloudy. From the Weatherology Weather Center, I'm meteorologist Jennifer Wojcicki on Rock 95. Currently, it's 66 degrees.
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2: Slight chance for isolated thunderstorms tonight. Otherwise, mainly cloudy skies expected. Lows level off around 54. Southwesterly winds 5 to 10 miles per hour. Mainly sunny skies tomorrow. High of 78. Lows dip down to about 50. Tomorrow night, partly cloudy. From the Weatherology Weather Center, I'm meteorologist Jennifer Wojcicki on Rock 95. Currently, it's 66 degrees.
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1: Slight chance for isolated thunderstorms overnight. Otherwise, mainly cloudy skies. Lows dip down to about 54. Westerly winds 5 to 10 miles per hour. Lots of sunshine Thursday. Highs level off around 78. Lows dip down to about 50 Thursday night. From the Weatherology Weather Center, I'm meteorologist Jennifer Wojcicki on Rock 95. Currently 64.
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1: Slight chance for isolated thunderstorms overnight. Otherwise, mainly cloudy skies. Lows dip down to about 54. Westerly winds 5 to 10 miles per hour. Lots of sunshine Thursday. Highs level off around 78. Lows dip down to about 50 Thursday night. From the Weatherology Weather Center, I'm meteorologist Jennifer Wojcicki on Rock 95. Currently 64.
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1: Lows level off around 54 overnight under partly cloudy skies. Southwesterly

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2: Lows level off around 54 overnight under partly cloudy skies, southwesterly winds 5 to 10 miles per hour. Daytime highs approaching 78 Thursday, sunshine mixed with clouds at times. Mainly clear Thursday night, lows level off around 50. From the Weatherology Weather Center, I'm meteorologist Jennifer Wojcicki on Rock 95. Currently, it's 64 degrees.
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1: Lows level off around 54 overnight under partly cloudy skies. Southwesterly winds 5 to 10 miles per hour. Daytime highs approaching 78. Thursday, sunshine mixed with clouds at times. Mainly clear Thursday night, lows level off around 50. From the Weatherology Weather Center, I'm meteorologist Jennifer Wojcicki on Rock 95. Currently 64.
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1: Lows level off around 54 overnight under partly cloudy skies, southwesterly winds 5 to 10 miles per hour. Daytime highs approaching 78, Thursday, sunshine mixed with clouds at times. Mainly clear, Thursday night, lows level off around 50. From the Weatherology Weather Center, I'm meteorologist Jennifer Wojcicki on Rock 95. Currently, 64.
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1: Lows level off around 54 overnight under mainly cloudy skies. Winds out of the southwest 5 to 10 miles per hour. High temperatures reach up to 79. Thursday, sunshine mixed with clouds at times. Mainly clear skies. Thursday night, lows dip down to about 52. From the Weatherology Weather Center, I'm meteorologist Jennifer Wojcicki on Rock 95. 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
2: Lows level off around 54 overnight under mainly cloudy skies. Winds out of the southwest 5 to 10 miles per hour. High temperatures reach up to 79. Thursday, sunshine mixed with clouds at times. Mainly clear skies. Thursday night, lows dip down to about 52. From the Weatherology Weather Center, I'm meteorologist Jennifer Wojcicki on Rock 95. Right now, 62.
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1: Here's your weatherology forecast brought to you by Ag Country. Lows level off around 54 overnight under mainly cloudy skies, southwesterly winds 5 to 10 miles per hour.

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1: Here's your weatherology forecast brought to you by Ag Country. Lows level off around 54 overnight under mainly cloudy skies, southwesterly winds 5 to 10 miles per hour. Sunshine mixed with clouds at times, Thursday, daytime highs approaching 79. From the Weatherology Weather Center, I'm meteorologist Jennifer Wojcicki on Rock 95. Right now, 61.
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3: Sunshine mixed with clouds at times. Today, with daytime highs approaching 79. Westerly winds 8 to 15 miles per hour. Mainly clear. Tonight, lows level off around 52. More clouds than sun. Tomorrow, slight chance of rain showers. High of 76. From the Weatherology Weather Center, I'm meteorologist Jennifer Wojcicki on Rock 95. Right now, 59.
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1: 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It's Floating and Slip. 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
5: Sunshine mixed with clouds at times today, with daytime highs approaching 79. Westerly winds 8 to 15 miles per hour. Mainly clear tonight, lows level off around 52. More clouds than sun tomorrow, slight chance of rain showers, high of 76. From the Weatherology Weather Center, I'm meteorologist Jennifer Wojcicki on Rock 95. Right now, 59.
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1: How do people, normal people that work early, you know, we work early too, but we're not normal people. How do you guys get up? And I know I'm not asking you guys this question. Other people get up, shower, put your face on, put your hair on. If you're ladies, you put some makeup on. The guys, whatever you do with your hair, blah,
2: put your
1: blah,
2: hair
1: blah.
2: Up pretty.
1: Every damn day. Every damn day. And then that's just, it's such a waste of time.
3: Is it get your makeup on?
1: Because I had to get up.
3: Put your hair up pretty.
2: Put your makeup
1: meet
2: on.
1: Meet me tonight in Atlantic City. We talked about Atlantic City yesterday.
2: Yes, song. We did. This is the second day in a row we quoted that song.
1: Yeah, we're going to drop that bread off of your mom's. All right. Favorite line of that song. By the way, not written by Bruce Springsteen.
3: Really?
1: No, it was written by, Tom Waits.
3: Oh, okay.
1: It's a Tom Waits song. His versions are really dark. He's like, you know, blah, blah, blah, like that, yeah. But Springsteen did it live on that 75 to 85 thing, and it became just synonymous with Springsteen. But yeah, it's Tom Waits. Tom Waits, yeah.
2: It was on Nebraska.
1: Yeah. Well, it was, but it's Tom Waits' song. Yeah. But the live version became a hit on the radio back in the day. We actually played that song on the radio. But long story short, yeah, waking up, I had to get up and get ready to go because I'm flying out today, blah, blah, blah. So it's just a pain in the ass, you know. You should be able just to crawl out of bed, put sweats on. Now, you guys have to drive, but put sweats on, drive to work, or just put sweats on and get down your basement. That's all jobs should be that way.
2: I think a lot of jobs are that way these days, you know?
1: Yeah, at least they're hybrid. You know, my daughter's got a hybrid job. She's 2 days at home. No, 2 days. I think it's 2 days at home and 3 days in the office. Yeah. So she likes that. And she prefers home.
2: Well, yeah.
3: Yeah.
2: Because you can sleep till 15 minutes before you got to be logged in.
1: That's probably part
3: of it. Pretty sure that goes on around here.
1: Right.
3: You know, based on the traffic I see in the parking garage.
2: Yeah.
1: Because all the businesses there. Yeah.
3: Some days it's super busy. Most days it's not.
1: It's a work life balance for a lot of people. And people are just, especially the younger generation, they're saying, you know, hey, we don't want to do this.
2: Oh, yeah. No,
1: we want to keep talent, so you can stay at home.
2: My wife's current job, she has no office. She's either at home or she's on the road. Mm-hmm. And she's like, I never want to go back to having to go into an office ever again.
1: Yeah.
2: It sucks.
1: We never worked in an office, so that would suck, you know.
2: Well, we still have to go to work.
1: Right,
2: yeah. We still have to physically get out of the house, go to work. We have to be here at a certain time, you know.
1: Yeah, I got
2: to
1: do that tomorrow, man.
2: Shut up.
1: Miss you guys.
2: You don't.
1: Yeah, I do.
3: Well, because our work has these microphone things.
2: Yeah
1: you got to be there.
3: We got different things that we need to do our job.
1: Yeah. And we're also talking to a lot of people still that work in factories and businesses where they got to be there.
3: Right.
1: So they've been hearing this stuff about people work from home for years now. They're thinking, shut up.
3: They don't have that option.
1: You can't work at home if you're a mechanic. You know, bring your car over to my house. Yeah, I think that's how it works.
3: Right.
2: But more and more jobs, that is an option. At least part of the week.
1: In business, you're right.
2: Part of the week.
1: Yeah. So I saw the story yesterday that had this doctor talking on the he was talking about the five things you do to you should do to every just to make your health better. You know, and he always says, and he goes, I'm gonna tell you now. Number four is gonna piss you off, and you can guess four.
2: Stop drinking.
3: Don't drink.
1: Booze, right. Yeah, it was booze. Yeah. So you can see that coming a mile away. But one was smoking. Two was getting up, not sitting for too long. And he was explaining to people on long-haul flights. Did you do this, Todd? Did you wear compression socks on that flight?
3: Yeah.
1: Yeah.
3: But
1: I mean, you're not 100 years old, and you exercise. You're pretty fine, but you exercise a lot, so that makes a big difference. But they say on long-haul flights to wear compression socks. But mainly he says, get up. Get up. And then if you're not getting up, do like your foot bends on your from your seat. You know, just keep raising your calves up to get the blood flowing. I told you, a buddy of mine, you know, from high school, he died of deep vein. You know, he used to fly all the time for business.
3: Deep vein thrombosis?
1: Exactly. Well, yeah, he had a heart attack, man, on his couch.
3: And he used to
1: fly overseas for work for years, man. He died 10 years ago, at least.
3: For the flight, I didn't wear the socks, but I have, compression underwear.
1: That I would use. To keep your balls tight?
3: in a workout.
1: Yeah, but I don't think that's not what it's for. It's supposed to be for your legs.
3: Well, it is. It's mostly legs.
1: Yeah. Yeah.
2: What counts as long haul? What's the threshold where you're supposed to, you know, squeeze your legs?
1: Well, first of all, I piss on every flight, even if it's a 2-hour flight. So I'm up once at least. So I'm getting up. But I don't know, puss, probably 4 or 5 hours is long haul. You know, you should get up. You should just get up and walk, or at least get up and walk up and down the aisle or something like that.
2: That,
1: you know,
2: long leg from Hawaii to Seattle that we did.
1: Right.
2: I plopped my ass in that seat and didn't move for 6 hours.
1: Yeah.
2: Both ways. Both ways. I didn't get up once.
1: People do that. But he explained that deep.
3: Did you raw dog it?
2: No, like a real man.
1: He looks straight ahead.
2: Hell no.
3: He looks straight ahead because I'm a tough guy.
1: Raw dogging ain't bad if you're hammered.
2: I think I streamed 6 out of 8 episodes of a show the plane.
1: Yeah.
3: I don't think it counts as raw dogging, though, if you drink.
1: It doesn't. I know.
3: That's doing something.
1: Is that still a stupid thing, raw dogging it?
3: I don't know.
1: I guarantee you I'm not raw dogging it today.
3: No, that's a trend I will not be participating in.
1: I'll be boozing. I'm boozing, and I'll be Ubering. That's what I do. All right. Rachel Ware going to be in the studio with us later on. Also, her husband, Tyrell Frazier. And anybody have Peebo Bryson?
2: No. Nobody had Peebo.
1: All right. That was a stroke. Like a recent stroke, too, it said, yeah.
2: Yeah, 4 hours or longer, apparently.
1: Is a long-haul flight.
2: That's the cutoff for when you should put on the squeezy socks.
3: Old basketball coach died, too. Rick Adelman?
2: Nobody had him.
3: Nobody had Rick Adelman.
1: Last night.
2: Nope.
1: Yeah. The other ones where it was... One of them was this is crazy because I think we could all... The guy said the 5 things, and he was a working doctor, so he was saying, was the first one?
3: Drinking,
1: don't smoke.
3: Smoking.
1: Don't smoke, don't drink. Yeah, what do you do? Sorry. Don't sit for long periods of time. And I think we all have that here in the studio. Of course, you guys get stand a lot.
2: Us here, I think we're all pretty good. You know, like
1: I should stand more than I do, but I don't. But I should do it more.
2: Like I stand during the commercial breaks and then sit back down when we talk. Mm-hmm. And you know, Todd and Nick are up and out. Healthy smoke.
3: Yeah,
2: they're healthy. Take care of their health and get up and go stand while they smoke.
1: Yeah, and then what was he says that people that are too negative about everything, they can't be happy. Now I'm negative on the air a lot, but I'm not in my personal life. I'm not walking around all pissed off all the time. But I'm not. You don't live with me in my personal life.
3: Yeah.
1: Yeah. But yeah,
3: I don't believe that.
1: That's true. Yeah. That's true.
3: Okay.
1: Well, the last couple years I've been pretty negative.
3: I know.
1: But
2: yeah,
1: I'm not negative.
2: We've noticed.
1: I'm negative now. But yeah, he said people come in and are just too negative about everything. He said, just kind of loosen up about some things, blah, blah, blah. He said, I realize in today's age is pretty horrible. A lot of things going on, but just try to be a little upbeat about something. And then I forget the fifth one. I don't know what it was. I don't know. Probably don't eat raw fat or something like that. I don't know.
2: Stop cooking in lard.
1: Yeah. So whatever.
2: Or maybe you should. I don't know. Maybe that's better than all the other.
1: No, speaking of that, I saw this too, you know, because we all care about our health to a point. 10 foods that'll melt your belly away, guys. All right. These are all good. I think we actually, eat whole eggs for breakfast. We don't eat breakfast. We can eat whole egg other times.
3: There's no food that will melt your belly away.
1: Without cutting the diet, right? Drink black coffee without sugar. I do that. Add cinnamon to your meals. What if you don't want help? I guess cinnamon controls your blood sugar. But cinnamon on other food, some food would taste like ass.
3: No, I'll throw that in a smoothie or something. Yeah. Or if there's some, you know, if it's sweet. You know, if it's fruit-based, I'll throw some cinnamon on it.
1: Consume apple cider vinegar. It doesn't taste good, but it works. A tablespoon in a glass of water.
2: I've heard people
1: before heavy
2: this.
1: Meal reduces insulin spike.
3: You want me to take some cod liver oil too, Grandma?
1: Mm-mm. Yeah, exactly. Exactly. Eat blueberries, eat berries, blah, blah, blah. Prioritize the chicken breasts.
3: Berries are good for you.
2: Yeah.
1: Use coconut oil for cooking, puss.
2: Oh.
1: Yeah.
2: Okay.
3: Oh, see, now I've heard no.
1: It contains fats that the body prefers to use as energy instead of storing them in your belly. This is just about belly.
3: They go round and round about oils.
1: True, but this just might be just about
3: coconut
1: belly.
3: Oil is a great thing, and then now it's a bad thing.
2: Well, there was a story
1: eggs were bad for a long time, too. Now they're great again.
2: There was a story
3: milk is good.
1: I'm so glad eggs are good again, because I eat real eggs all the time.
2: I think last week, the story story came out that the Tennessee Titans, you know, they got a new coach, and they said, well, one of the first things he did was eliminate all nut oils from the building, and players were really happy about not having nut oils in their food when they were. And it's
1: what the hell's a nut oil?
3: Well, like canola.
1: Oh, canola. Okay.
3: Most. Right. Most of them are nut oils, aren't they?
2: Yeah, but I don't know why are nut oils bad?
3: I don't know. That seems to be a running theme now in the nutrition community.
1: Yeah. Don't run away from spicy stuff. Chili peppers, cayenne pepper contain capsaicin and raise your body temperature, force you to burn more calories. Eat more spinach and broccoli. And drink iced green tea.
2: Oh, yeah. Green tea can F off.
1: Rachel Ware and Tyrell Frazier in the studio later. Nick will be here eventually. Come on back.
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6: Sunshine mixed with clouds at times. Today, with daytime highs approaching 79. Westerly winds, 8 to 15 miles per hour. Tonight, lows dip down to about 52. Sunshine mixed with clouds at times. Tomorrow, slight chance of rain showers. Daytime highs approaching 76. From the Weatherology Weather Center, I'm meteorologist Jennifer Wojcicki on Rock 95. Right now, 56.
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2: So this is people that have slept with, these are dudes that claim they slept with a lot of people. You know, and the most famous one is a little later on, Will Chamberlain. We'll get into that a little bit. But Ray J, who was famous for the Kim Kardashian tape, and he's Brandy's brother. He says he slept with, I'm guessing he got laid a lot because he was in that tape, too.
3: Oh, yeah.
2: 12,500 women. All right. So Ray J, doesn't say how old he is here, probably in his 40s by now, at least.
4: Hold on.
2: Yeah, so 12,500 women. Just start from the time he's...
4: He's 45.
2: Okay.
4: So say he started banging at 15?
2: Yeah, say 15.
3: We'll say that.
4: 30 years of banging?
2: Right.
4: That's 416 and two-thirds women every year.
2: Wow.
3: That's more than one a day.
2: Yeah. Yep. Yeah, that's possible. Yeah. He probably loaded up a lot.
3: would have to devote a lot of time and effort to that.
2: Yeah.
4: Or there'd have to be some serious parties where you were just lining them up.
2: Yeah. It said Newton.
3: They were running the train on him?
2: Yeah,
4: kind of. Next.
2: Yeah, it said pointing out that Ray J is 45, that 1,200 and 12,500 partners would mean more than one partner a day for decades. He said he explains that his life changed the numbers. When he was on tour, we're thinking 5 to 10 a day.
4: What?
2: That doesn't mean he was busted one 10 times a day.
4: No
2: way. No matter how old he was.
4: No, you can't.
2: He's probably getting down with five. I guess that counts.
3: What?
2: You're actually having sex. If you're having like group sex with four or five women at one time.
3: Oh, yeah.
2: Yeah, you're only gonna bust one on at one time. So it still counts. You had sex with all of them.
3: Right.
2: So that's more of it. He had a lot of group sex, obviously.
4: Yeah, he was into the piles of people with just him being the only dude.
3: That's
4: probably
3: the only way the math works there.
4: Yeah.
2: Yeah. Right. Gene Simmons, he says about 5,000 women. Yeah, that's a lot. I mean, that is so many women. 5,000 women.
3: 4,000 of them with his T-shirt on.
2: Yeah.
4: He's had more years.
3: That's a lot of T-shirt sex. Yeah, that's...
2: Well, he's also, he's doing a lot of other stuff, too. The guy, you guys have been a touring band for his whole life, so he's a pretty busy dude. So, yeah, 5,000 is still a lot of women.
4: 76.
2: And a lot of those, and he was with the same woman for years, just cheated on her the whole time.
4: Yeah. Now, come on.
3: I think they had
4: an arrangement.
3: I think they had an arrangement.
4: She knew.
3: Right.
2: She knew. I'm not saying she didn't know. I'm just saying that, but it's still cheating.
3: Are they still together?
2: Yeah, they're still together.
3: That's what I thought.
2: Yeah.
4: She was probably tagging somebody else while he was out on the road, too.
2: Maybe.
4: They had a mutual agreement.
2: Charlie Sheen claims to have slept with 47,000 people.
4: 47,000?
2: That's quite an increase from the 2000 Maxim magazine article that put him about 5,000. Regardless of the actual number, Sheen's had a lot of sex.
4: Okay, Charlie's 60.
2: Right.
4: And if we go again by starting at, say he started banging at 15.
3: He just pulled that number out of his ass.
4: So that's 45 years. How many, 47,000 people?
2: Yep.
3: I'm getting a lot of group stuff.
2: That's a lot of group stuff.
4: That's 1,045 women a day.
3: Wasn't he living during the Tiger Blood era with a couple of porn stars?
2: He was, but
3: there may
2: also
3: have been more than one.
2: He also just lived the life of a famous Hollywood guy for years, and good looking dude.
3: And I'm sure porn chicks would invite all their friends over, so he'd do seven.
2: Everybody touched his
3: finger
2: once,
3: 47,000.
2: Right.
4: And note when they said Charlie, they said 47,000 people.
3: Oh, yeah.
2: Yeah. Well, he touched a few wieners. He's talked about that.
4: Yeah,
2: not a ton, though, he said. Just a couple.
4: It's about three a day for 45 years.
3: What's the Wilt Chamberlain number?
2: It's coming up here, but first is Hugh Hefner. We all know he'd be banged. God, so many women. It doesn't really say how many he did here, but he's... Lamar Odom, former Laker Lamar Odom, about 2,000 women. Yeah.
4: He wasn't even trying.
2: No. Well, those NBA guys, they can knock a bunch out every night.
3: But we learned
2: there's so many NBA groupies. So many.
3: He was paying for some of that, too.
2: Right.
4: Oh, yeah, but that still counts as sex.
3: Sure.
2: Wilt Chamberlain was 20,000. That was the one that said 1.2 women a day ever since he was 15 years of age. That was when he. That was the most famous one. He came out years ago, and he's still alive. He banged 2,000 women, 20,000 women, and it was 1.2 a day his whole life. Probably not possible. But once again, at the time, I think most guys assumed it was, you're busting one. But you can't have sex with a bunch of people at once and only have one orgasm. So it's still having sex.
3: Or zero.
2: Yeah. Or zero. You're
3: still having sex.
2: True. Ric Flair, 10,000 women. What's his scream again?
4: Woo!
2: Yeah. What if he said that? Yeah. He
4: had God, if that was his O-face sound, that would be so terrible.
3: I'm sure he got that request a time or two.
2: This guy, Warren Beatty, 12,775. I love it. He said, give or take.
4: That's an oddly specific number.
2: Yeah. It's real. And well, he's a stud, man. He was a stud for years, and everybody wanted him. So he took care of everybody. Oh, Hall and Oates are in here.
4: Yeah, I'm looking at here in another list that lists John Oates.
2: John Oates, right? I mean, people love John Oates, man. Good looking. He was banging a bunch of people too, but Hall might have been more.
3: Men and women?
2: No, these guys were straight.
3: You sure?
2: Well, I'm not really sure. I know they both had girlfriends.
4: It was the 80s.
2: Wives,
3: Because John Oates kind of looked like if you were to say, that guy's a gay porn star, you'd say, yeah.
2: Well, the mustache.
3: He kind of looks like mustache, a gay porn star.
2: No, I think he's straight. Pretty sure he's straight. Chuck Negron from Three Dog Night, who just recently passed away. Yeah. He was a good-looking dude, and he was also around the 60s and 70s. Everybody's banging everybody, with no consequences back then.
4: Yeah. Wow, according to this
2: once,
4: list.
2: Once the pill happened in the late 50s, early 60s. And it was on. And AIDS hadn't happened. Yeah, it was on. Yeah.
4: According to this list I'm looking at, this is self-reported from his 2009 memoir.
2: Which one? Not Chuck Negron?
4: No, Dustin Diamond.
3: Oh, yeah. Screech.
4: Screech apparently bedded 2,000 women.
2: Well, I guess if you come to town, we knew Dustin. He was in the studio a couple of times. He was a dick to a lot of people, but he was nice to us. But I'm sure he got a lot of pie.
4: Yeah?
2: People that grew up watching that show.
3: Yeah. Wasn't he reputed to have a large wiener?
4: I believe so, yes.
3: Yeah.
4: Yeah, I believe that's what we heard.
3: I thought I heard that.
2: Yeah.
4: And this one makes sense, too. Tom Jones.
2: Yeah.
4: Says
2: he says
4: up to 250 women a year during the height of his fame.
2: Oh God!
4: And I believe Jones
2: in the late 60s through the 70s. I mean, he was
3: realistic because it's not every day.
2: He was a panty dropper for my mom. I know that, man. she loved Tom Jones, man, and so did every other woman of that age group.
4: Was there a Hall in Mechanicsburg he might have come through?
2: No, they did see him once in Pittsburgh. My dad was with her, though, so I don't think he... But they were, a long time ago. I saw Tom Jones in Vegas. It was great. And, of course, Jennifer Coolidge. Remember, after
4: this, since Stifler's mom? Right.
2: After Stifler's mom, she admitted she got a lot. She got laid a lot.
4: Yeah, good for
2: and
4: her.
2: She was better than doing that movie. There'd be like 200 people that if I didn't do that movie, there were like 200 people that I would never have slept with. So all the younger dudes wanted to bang Stifler's mom, and she went for
3: it, man. She apparently had some kind of awakening after that.
2: Yeah.
4: Good for her.
2: Well, all these young dudes want to bang you, and you're like a MILF. Why not take advantage of that?
4: I bet she probably got another little...
2: I banged Stifler's mom, you're going to be there, man.
4: She probably got another little bump after White Lotus.
2: Yeah, she wasn't as hot, though, in that.
4: No, but still, she's out there, and, Still famous.
2: I'm looking at how she was as Stifler's mom. Because even then we kept thinking she's just a mom. But no, she was hot, man.
4: Dude, that movie came out my senior year of high school.
2: Right.
4: I would have taken care of Stifler's mom, given the chance.
2: Yeah.
4: Absolutely.
2: No, you wouldn't have took care of her. You would have laid there and dripped on her.
4: Okay.
2: Stifler's mom.
3: Yeah. I'd let her take
2: you were
3: care.
2: Young. You were young, Chris. Maybe you could have given
3: She would have taken care of you.
4: Yeah. Whatever.
2: Yeah, that'd have been it.
4: Right? As long as I'm involved somewhere.
2: Let's clarify that way, right.
4: But yeah, I mean, that was at that point in my life, yeah, sure. Stifler's mom was hot.
2: Yeah. John Oates said he's slept with thousands. Every town had him, man.
4: Yeah.
2: Every town had him.
4: Yeah. Hokin' locals, man.
2: Yeah. And you're a rock star.
4: Yeah.
2: And groupies were huge, especially in the 70s and 80s.
4: And wasn't
2: rock stars now are pussies. They don't bang a bunch of chicks anymore.
4: Jeez. Wasn't John Oates the nicer part of that duo? Wasn't Daryl kind of a dick?
2: Yeah, but Daryl's also a good-looking dude himself. I mean, real stud, so I'm sure they both got laid a lot.
3: And he's got a house where they play music a lot.
4: Yeah,
2: I like
4: that. Sure, that helps.
2: Yeah. Come on back.
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0: 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Bye, bye,
5: bye, bye. 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
18: Sunshine mixed with clouds at times. Today, with daytime highs approaching 79. Westerly winds 8 to 15 miles per hour. Tonight, lows dip down to about 52. Sunshine mixed with clouds at times. Tomorrow, slight chance of rain showers. Daytime highs approaching 76. From the Weatherology Weather Center, I'm meteorologist Jennifer Wojcicki on Rock 95. Right now, 56.
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2: Top five tornado states this past May. Kansas had 12. That's their number five. Texas had 19. They're number four. Iowa had 24. They're number three. Mississippi had 27. They're number two. And you're sitting there, guys.
3: It was Nebraska kind of an active month.
2: 29 tornadoes touched, I guess, showed up somewhere in Nebraska in May.
3: There were lots of guys in tank cars in the state over the month.
2: We thought it was moving further southeast, and now it seems to be back up there again. From what I can tell, you guys are living in the belly of the beast more than
4: well,
2: I do.
4: Well, you're basing that on 1 month.
2: Yeah, I am. I know that. But even in general, I mean, they're still happening in the southeast. Obviously, Mississippi's down.
4: We got a whole season ahead of us.
2: Yeah, that's true. That's true. I'm sure they'll be
4: but
2: evenly.
4: But in general, the tornado alley has gravitated toward the southeast.
2: Yeah, it has, right? But that's 29, so number one. So, Nick, if you're listening, you know, you're number one in that. Yeah.
3: We'll probably get a few stadium-clearing storms here in the next, couple of weeks.
4: Going to have that wrapped down. Oh, yeah, we can't cover an act of God.
2: What was that?
4: The act of God thing.
2: Oh, yeah. Oh, that's right. That's right.
4: So, if a tornado blows up your house, is that an act of God?
2: No, I think you're covered for that.
3: I got a new roof because of hail.
2: Yeah, you know? So did I. So did I back in the day.
4: Okay,
2: yeah,
4: so. Well, when do they invoke the act of God clause? So they
2: can get out of plane falls on you or something like that. I don't know.
4: Yeah, I've heard
2: it's something
4: that
2: stupid. You're right. Right. It's a lame ass insurance guy thing.
4: Right. Yeah. But, you know, if you think about it, everything's an act of God.
2: Act of just nature. Let's
4: if you ask the right people, everything is an act of God.
2: Well, it's tough to get flood insurance places. They call that act of God sometimes.
4: Well, that's because you're actually in a floodplain.
2: Floodplain, right.
4: Yeah.
2: But even,
3: It's an illegal and industry term for severe, unavoidable natural event caused exclusively by natural forces without human intervention.
2: Which is weather.
3: Widely misunderstood as an automatic exclusion, many of these events are covered by standard property and auto insurance.
2: Okay, they better be. They better be, Nick.
3: Yeah.
2: Yeah.
3: Like our guy, like a couple of years ago, like the whole neighborhood got blasted by a hailstorm. Right. Everybody was getting new roofs. And our insurance guy was like, look, get it checked out because here's what's going to happen. Everybody in town's rates are going to go up anyway. You might as well make the claim if you're going to.
2: Yeah.
3: I mean.
4: Oh.
2: Yeah. I waited like a year later and I still got in under the thing. I got a free roof.
4: Well, earthquake. Free. You got to get separate earthquake insurance.
3: And flood, don't you?
4: And separate flood insurance and separate landslide, sinkhole, and mud flow insurance.
2: Whoa.
4: Which you should get,
2: by the way. Landslide, sinkhole, and mud flow.
4: If you live in the neighborhood of Mount Rainier.
2: Yeah.
4: Because, you know, that's a mudslide coming to you.
3: If you're looking at a house and they say you're going to need landslide, sinkhole, and mud flow insurance, do you go, let's look elsewhere?
2: Yeah, but that's some states just have that, you know. It's beautiful parts of the country, too. I'm sure it happens in California sometimes.
4: California gets landslides all the time because
2: it
4: burns and then it rains and then you got yourself a mudslide right there.
2: We should probably get a hold of this guy. I don't know how he didn't leave us a number, but we talked about a guy living in the crawl spaces.
4: Oh, he also sent the text, so we do have his number.
2: Oh, you do? Okay.
4: Yeah.
2: But
4: want to get into this?
2: Yeah, I like this story because we talked about the guy living in a guy's people's crawl space. I forget where it was yesterday.
3: Oregon.
2: Right, yeah. Right.
4: Real-life experience is one of the most prominent apartment complexes in Lincoln.
2: I love the word prominent.
4: Yeah.
3: Yeah, it's prominent. Still an apartment complex.
2: It's still Lincoln.
4: Lincoln. He's claiming there was a huge cover-up. He's not naming names here, though. I would leave my apartment, come home, for light bulbs missing, and then electrical outlets flipped upside down, screwed back in.
2: So light bulbs were taken out of lamps?
4: Yeah, food missing, wet towels, and eventually a broken egg in the middle of my floor. Ooh. Almost every time I left.
2: That would be weird.
4: Yeah, it's a real thing.
2: That would happen to me once.
4: Right.
2: Maybe I have to go through it a second time because I might have thought, maybe I was drunk and forgot about stuff. You know?
4: The term for it is called frogging.
3: We talked about that before.
4: Yeah. Because in this case,
2: they're not froggy like in sex.
4: Everyone's work schedule down and going in and living in their apartments.
2: How do they get in?
4: Gone.
2: You got keys.
4: There's a number.
2: Right. I'll call the dude. Yeah.
4: This text came. came in at 5:29 a.m. this morning because he was hearing it on the appetizer.
2: Yeah, right, because it says 5:36 here that the email came in.
4: And it's a Nebraska number.
2: All right.
4: Yeah.
2: And somebody else was listening to the pregame there, too, whatever we call that. The
3: countdown.
2: Augie Smith's first name is Kevin. How did Augie come about?
4: I don't know. I think he was trying to be funny.
2: Oh, you think so?
4: Because he's not Kevin Smith. I kind of
2: laughed. Oh, I got it. Then trying to be funny is the key word there. Because he wasn't funny. Yeah.
4: I kind of laughed.
2: Yeah, that's not funny.
4: I thought it was.
3: And I remember we have a buddy who's got a son named Augie. And I think he's in August.
2: August or Augustus or something like that.
3: And he's 15, 16.
2: Right.
3: So, yeah, that's one they're making a comeback.
2: Nick, do you cover tornadoes with your insurance there,
5: yes,
2: brother? Okay, good. All right.
5: Yeah, I love all the insurance talk this morning.
2: Right.
4: Mudslides?
2: Yep.
4: Sinkholes?
5: I'm not sure about the mudslides. That's not something that we really encounter here. We do offer earthquake and bike coverage in Nebraska.
4: That's separate.
5: I don't think it costs very much.
4: Probably not in Nebraska.
5: It costs a lot less here than it would.
4: I would bet if you live on the San Andreas Fault, you probably pay a little more for your earthquake insurance.
5: Yes.
2: And Donnie checking in, he said his grandmother lost her whole house in the Joplin tornado and was completely covered. Yeah. Well, for the price of it, still less sometimes.
5: For the most part, the only things that wouldn't be covered is if you set fire to your own house.
2: Own house, right, right. Or the guy that took a excavator to his own house.
5: That guy's going to have a tough time.
2: I don't know. Some crazy man attacked my house with an excavator. Yeah, it was you. Right. It was you, you dumbass.
3: Well, I mean, because the wife is in that situation too. Did she file the claim after he's been arrested for something like that?
5: That's why you got to trust your secondary insured.
2: Yeah,
5: you're both on the policy. It's gonna be a little dicey.
2: One of you's on the policies screwed up, then it's done. Right?
3: Yeah, that sucks.
2: Yeah, well, she cheated.
4: Yeah, what would happen in that instance?
2: It's not going to cover it. And why would it? He took it. He ripped it down. He lives with her. He lives in that house.
5: Oh, she might have to.
4: So she made him. She made a bad decision too.
2: Yeah, right. Well, she asked him to leave, and he excavator
4: by
2: his own
4: hooking
2: house,
4: up with a guy who would use an excavator to bulldoze your house.
2: What was his own house?
4: I know.
2: Yeah.
5: I wonder how many straws there were before that one.
2: Yeah, well, you're right.
5: This guy's unhinged, but the first fight. You're
2: you
5: not
2: think
5: right.
2: She left him for a reason?
5: Oh, yeah.
2: I do, too.
5: He's right. An unhinged lunatic.
2: Right.
5: He's probably regretting not taking the keys to the excavator and hiding them.
4: That wasn't the first wacky thing he did.
5: Right.
4: That's you build up to taking the excavator to your house.
2: Well, maybe he ran out of the house instead of grabbing the car keys, grabbed the excavator keys and got in.
5: He's like, F it.
2: Well, I'm here, might as well rip down the house a little bit. Yeah.
4: Was there an excavator handy? I don't recall
2: the details.
4: We still don't know
2: the story. We just know that she asked for a divorce or something like that, and he lost his freaking mind.
4: That seems a little premeditated.
2: Yeah.
4: You don't just make that's not a crime of passion. I walked outside. There was an excavator in the street.
2: Mm-mm.
4: So. What are you going to do?
3: Maybe that was his business, and he just had it. He had it available, and had it at his disposal, and went, well, I know what I'm doing now.
4: Well, if that's the case, then it should be reported in the story.
3: Yeah,
2: buddy of mine left a bar we were at years ago in the 80s, and this club we were at, and he was drunk, just started walking. I think we all kind of left him there. Back in those days, you didn't care. Who's coming? Who's going? I'm staying. I'm going to try to get laid. Okay, we're out of here. So that's what it was. No Uber. Maybe you could get a cab if you're lucky. But basically, you stayed back. We've all had this situation, and you just stay back. So he stayed back and never got laid. He was drunk as hell, so he just started walking. And there was a, a backhoe at a street construction site. And he hopped on the backhoe, and he used to work in construction.
4: Keys are in it?
2: He tried to start it, but as he was trying to start it, because that's how drunk he was, and it's probably about 3 in the morning, woo, woo, woo. He spent the night in jail, and his charge was drunk in public.
4: Oh,
2: drunk in public.
4: They could have charged him for trying to steal that.
2: I know, they could have, but it wasn't starting. He was just sitting on it, just going, trying to start it, but he got drunk in public. That's not bad,
4: Is that a DUI, too? Could they have busted him for DUI?
2: That's a good point.
4: But keys were in it.
2: He didn't have the keys to the backhoe, but he was in the backhoe trying to start it.
3: See, that's always the key with the vehicle that you're in, but it's not running. You have the keys. You have the ability to make it run.
2: Right.
3: So that's how they can nail you for the DUI. This time, he didn't have the keys.
4: Right. The keys don't even have to be in the ignition for the DUI.
2: Well, it's funny. I just saw a lawyer talking about DUIs the other day on TikTok, and he was talking about how to... and people mistaken that they could just sleep in their car. And the old room was you take the keys and throw them outside the car,
4: right?
2: And just sleep there. I would think that anybody sleeping in their car and tucked away somewhere and obviously didn't should be fine. They realized they were buzzed. Oh, I'm dumb. Pull over.
3: You got to go sleep in the grass or something.
2: Yeah, well, yeah. Well, I don't even know if you're allowed in the car anymore because the guy was even being vague about
4: it. You should probably move off the shoulder of the road.
2: Right.
3: Well, yeah.
2: Well, then you're just drunk.
4: Just somewhere off the main road.
3: Yeah.
4: Right.
3: Don't pull a Solich.
2: No. Or a Nick.
3: Nick wasn't asleep at the wheel.
5: No.
2: No, he's not. He's wide awake. He was wide awake.
4: And moving.
2: Yeah.
3: But yeah, no, you're right, Todd. If somebody's like passed out drunk in their car, just sleeping it off, they did the responsible thing.
2: I'm with you on that.
4: I think
2: but
4: so.
2: They still
3: don't
2: bust,
3: be,
2: they
3: don't
2: still
3: be a dick
2: them.
3: About it.
2: They still bust them, but I don't get that. I don't get that. Well, I'm back.
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14: Sunshine mixed with clouds at times. Today, with daytime highs approaching 79. Westerly winds, 8 to 15 miles per hour. Tonight, lows dip down to about 52. Sunshine mixed with clouds at times. Tomorrow, slight chance of rain showers. Daytime highs approaching 76. From the Weatherology Weather Center, I'm meteorologist Jennifer Wojcicki on Rock 95. Right now, 56.
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4: Somebody says a picture, since we're talking about mudslides, of the Cutwater Banana Mudslide. It's 540 calories. I looked this up. And the ready-to-drink cocktail's 13% ABV. It's pretty good buzz there. A single can also has 38 grams of carbs, 14 grams of fat, and 32 grams of sugar. And you're not going to stop at one mudslide, are you?
5: No, so it sounds like two of those are dinner.
6: Vodka and coffee cream liqueur. Is that like a Kahlua?
4: And banana liqueur, yeah.
6: Natural.
4: Gives it a rich dessert-like profile. That's a thick drink there, man.
5: Yeah, they look good.
4: I don't think I've ever ordered a mudslide. I usually take a sip off the
6: chip. They will make you piss the tent.
4: That's what you drank?
6: Specifically, the TGI Fridays mudslides.
4: How many did you have, man?
6: Oh, I don't know.
4: Were they cans?
6: No, they come in a bottle, and I'm pretty sure I drank most of the bottle, if not all of it.
4: That had to be more than 540 calories in.
6: Oh, right? I'm sure.
4: Of course, when you're drinking, you're not worried about calories, unless you're drinking a bunch of...
6: I recall not being worried about much.
4: Yeah.
6: The night I was drinking mudslides.
5: Was that the last day of your trip, or the last night?
6: No.
5: You have to piss the tent and then sleep in it again night?
6: No, because it was a nice sunny day the next day, so you hose the sleeping bag off.
5: Oh, man.
6: You take the towels down.
4: Tyrell, did you ever piss your tent? You guys camp sometimes,
6: and,
4: right?
6: You get the towels wet, and you clean up the little spot in your tent, and then you just let everything dry out.
7: I personally have never pissed in a tent, but I know people who have.
4: Yeah. Oh, yeah.
5: Todd. We all know somebody who has.
7: Right. I know other people who
4: other
7: have.
4: Other people, okay.
7: But, yeah.
6: If you ever piss the tent, give me a call, and I'll tell you how you can recover from
4: that. Nobody wants to sleep downhill in the tent. You know?
7: Todd's got a class.
8: Is that a proud moment when you're hosing off the sleeping bag and hanging everything up to dry?
6: Well, the fact that you can adapt. You can take some pride in that. Handled the situation.
4: No, I would have pissed the tent if a bear came in like you guys had that problem that one time. And then I would have pissed the tent.
7: Yeah. Oh, yeah.
4: By the way, there's a video they were showing in the nightly news last night of a couple of those bears that attacked people in Japan. But now there's like 14 people been killed this year. But this is the one where you mentioned, you brought up yesterday in the story, Todd. One of the bears comes around the corner and it almost... is comical because he grabs the dude and he's kind of like, the way he's grabbing him, he's like behind him going, yeah, huh? He's like humping on the back and then he just runs away. It's almost like he just ran up and humped the guy.
6: Is this an urban situation? Or
4: yeah, it's totally urban.
6: Oh, no kidding.
4: In Fukushima, remember, right outside the plant.
6: They were in a city.
4: Right.
7: That's
4: in the
7: terrifying.
4: Fukushima area, right. And the video they showed in the nightly news, the bear comes running around the corner, grabs the guy, but he's kind of on his back, like, you know, just humping him and then just runs away. The guy falls down. I can't tell if he's hurt or not. But it's hilarious.
8: You didn't come here to hunt, did you?
4: No, exactly. it was an urban street, walking down the street, you know?
7: That's terrifying.
4: Yeah. Welcome, Tyrell.
7: Hey, thanks.
4: Where's your wife at?
7: She'll be here shortly.
4: Got to wake her up?
7: She's on her way.
4: All right. She's taking your spot, man. It's your day.
7: No, here's the thing. She had brought me on for plenty of her spots in the early days, it's only fair that
4: she was supposed to be here yesterday, and she had some problems.
7: Exactly.
4: I guess, so she's coming in with today. So
7: we're a team.
4: We'll have the couple in here today. That'd
7: that's
4: be cool.
7: It.
4: A woman who was self-banned herself. This is a casino that's near me, actually. Pennsylvania casino. You can do this anywhere in the country, by the way. You can ban yourself from casinos because you have a problem. She was a 69-year-old.
6: What's that process like? Who do you have to talk to?
4: I knew somebody did that.
5: Gaming commission?
7: Right. Can you unban yourself?
6: Yeah.
7: If you can unban yourself, then what's the point?
4: A great point, Tyrell. I don't know if you could walk in and say, no, I don't want... That's a great point. I bet you there's a period of time you can't unban yourself.
7: That's fair, but...
4: Because you would say, okay, I'm going to sign these papers that banned me from this casino. I knew a guy that did that in Council Bluffs. And he tried to get in once, maybe like 3 or 4 months later, was boozed a little bit, and they spotted him, and they said, no, you got to leave. They're pretty good at spotting that.
7: I'm sure there's like a period of time. But there has to be a period of time.
4: Right?
7: Yeah. 10 years.
4: Is it the same period of time, Puss?
8: The voluntary exclusion program or self-exclusion, it's a legal document you have to sign that prohibits you from gambling, collecting winnings, or entering gaming properties for a set time, typically 1 year to up to a lifetime. You can't sign once a lifetime.
4: This woman, she's 69 years old. She's from Asbury, New Jersey. She drove to this, it's the Hollywood Casino at Penn National. That's, like I said, it's right up the road from where I'm sitting. And she banned herself for life. But she was there. She won a jackpot. They found her and kicked her out, and it says here, now they don't, of course the story doesn't say how much the jackpot was, but the council also said self-excluded gamblers are prohibited from collecting any winnings.
8: That's what it says here, yeah.
4: So I wonder if she, but you know, come on, tell us what she won.
8: Yeah,
4: poor woman.
8: Well, she wanted to know the number.
6: She won Jack because she signed that. But I'm curious what she would have
4: won. I'm hoping it was only like $1,000 or something that, you know, it's not going to like change.
7: Yeah. Right, just like, yeah, a small jackpot.
4: But here's the deal, too. Asbury, New Jersey is not near this place. So she self-banned herself from a casino for life that is at least 3 hours away.
8: Well, maybe she has people there. She frequents the area.
7: It's got to be like the closest.
6: Do they have a guy? No.
4: Jersey's got casinos. Atlantic City.
7: Okay. Yeah, fair.
6: Guy standing by the door looking at the ban book.
4: I don't know. You know what? Everybody's looking at the cameras.
7: It's all AI probably.
4: We have casino guys.
6: Yeah.
7: Too.
6: Yeah.
5: Sure, they'd get her ID and run it through the system.
6: This practice has been going on for quite a long time. I remember she was like a local government official that banned herself from one of the casinos.
4: We loved her, by the way.
6: So
4: don't say her name. She was a cool lady. Does that prevent you from
8: going to the shows at the casinos?
7: I think it prevents you from the gaming floor.
6: Yeah.
4: Oh yeah, because the casino that we go to, Stir in Council Bluffs, you could get into the concert without going through the casino.
8: Right.
6: Correct.
4: Yeah.
6: Right.
4: But that would suck. Yeah.
8: They have some good shows.
4: Banned myself from all bro country shows in case somebody makes me want to. I can't go there. I'm banned myself.
7: I was like, right, I want to be able to go to the buffet still, you know what I mean?
8: Yeah, that too.
7: Right.
8: Yeah.
7: Have you guys been to Ameristar buffet? It's pretty.
4: If you got a band, if you ban yourself, you've been losing some money, man.
7: Right. You know? Yeah. You have a problem.
6: Could you ban yourself from the gaming floor but still let me in the sports book?
8: I think that all counts as one, Todd.
7: How about I can visit the poker room every couple of years?
4: I banned myself in the poker room every other weekend. Right. So I'm not here every weekend.
7: I think that's just called like discipline.
4: Yeah, but a lot of people don't have when it comes to gambling, including this woman. She went back and won. It's probably, it was a slot machine situation too.
7: Oh, it had to be.
4: Yeah. 69-year-old woman sitting there smoking.
8: I banned myself from the poker room because I don't play poker well enough to hang there.
4: Yeah.
8: You got to be real good at cards to play in the poker room.
4: Yeah, buddy.
5: Just reading people and paying attention.
4: And also keeping up cash-wise.
8: Yeah, you got to let
4: you
8: cash.
4: Enough money to stay. You got to get enough money to hang there.
7: Well, that's for big boys. Yeah.
4: So, if you banned yourself from the casino, any casino, let us know how that worked for you and how they snag you. I guarantee you, we're talking to a lot of people that ban themselves from casinos.
8: I think that's
4: our audience.
8: I think more businesses should adopt this.
4: Could I self-ban myself
8: from like a donut shop? You know,
5: what do you do when you want a donut?
4: Go to another one.
7: You go to a different donut shop.
5: Every donut shop.
7: Or you have to go in with like a fake mustache on. Yeah.
8: I mean, there's lots of places that you can lose self-control.
4: Well, apparently a donut shop's one, huh?
8: Okay. I got a yeah. self.

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14: A blend of clouds and sun today with daytime highs approaching 79. Winds out of the west, 8 to 15 miles per hour. Lows dip down to about 52. Tonight, mainly clear skies. A mix of clouds and sun. Tomorrow, slight chance for showers. Highs around 76. From the Weatherology Weather Center, I'm meteorologist Jennifer Wojcicki on Rock 95. Right now, 58.
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3: So I just sent you guys a picture. I saw this on Twitter. Some dude, and this reminds me of what Bobcat did, but Bobcat did it for a different reason. Bobcat took his driver's license photo with a wig on, and we saw it, and he's got a full wig on in his driver's license photo. He showed it to us over that. This kid in California smoked a little weed before his photo, and basically he did that so if he ever gets pulled over, that's how he looks.
4: Kind of genius.
3: It is kind of genius. And look at the photo. He looks kind of high. Nothing major, but kind of high, you know?
5: Yeah. I guess like...
6: This kid looks cashed.
3: I know. But he definitely looks high, for sure. But yeah.
5: Oh, yeah. I mean, hard.
3: But he said he did that for that reason. No,
5: but now it's not going to work because he put it on the internet and everybody knows.
3: Exactly. Not that the cop's going to see everything, but...
5: If you're going to do that, like...
3: Don't
5: That's
3: tell anybody.
5: Funny, but tell your friends and
3: That's
5: move
3: only
5: along.
3: Only tell your friends,
5: Don't
3: right.
5: post it on the internet, you right. know what I mean?
4: His eyes are super red.
3: I know.
4: They really are.
6: He must not have had to take the test that day.
3: Tyrell. No, well, oh, that's true.
7: No, that's like, just going and get your picture taken.
3: Yeah. Mm. Yeah.
5: Well, and I guess I might have inadvertently done that, but just because...
4: You didn't plan ahead.
5: But just because, like, at You're most off. Times... Right.
3: You got high eyes anyway.
5: You got
3: Jim Brewer eyes.
5: A little bit.
3: Yeah. So that's just, but so you inadvertently took my picture high. I love that. Right. It's picture day today? You know, when you showed up at school and you had the wrong shirt on for picture day?
5: Right. That kind of thing. Right. Yeah.
3: So, yeah, if you'd done that, take a picture.
6: Well, then T.J. Miller used to do a bit about how he walked into the DMV making some crazy face.
3: That's right.
6: So when it was picture time, he had to just have sitting crazy face.
3: I think he does do that bit, right? So he does a crazy face for the photo.
6: Mm-hmm. Yeah, because you can't just make a crazy face when it's picture time.
3: No, you can't.
6: They've got to think that's you the entire time.
5: They won't let you make the weird... though.
4: They don't care about hat hair, I know that.
3: Oh, yeah,
4: I've gone in there in a hat. You've got to take your hat off and your hair is just nuts. And then you're stuck with that photo for 10 years.
5: And nowadays they're like, you can't smile, right?
3: My husband and I have a strong relationship and a very active sex life. This is from it's advice thing, crap. Recently, we've started exploring bringing other people into the mix. Our interests don't always align. Surprise. He prefers adding another woman, while I am more interested in scenarios with another man. I'm starting to worry it could affect our one-on-one sex, and that he may enjoy being with the two women more than just me.
7: Well, if you're starting to worry, then you probably shouldn't, go foray into that.
3: First of all, the scenarios are different.
7: I know.
3: If you can't agree on the original scenario, she wants two dudes, he wants two girls, it ain't going to work, right?
7: Well, we always hear about the communication thing. At least they're communicating this, but they don't want the same thing.
4: Yeah, that's a problem.
7: Yeah, this isn't going to work.
5: People are
7: going
5: to need to make compromise.
3: How do couples navigate long-term without creating imbalance or resentment?
8: They don't.
3: How about asking you guys? you were walking in, Rachel. It was a guy and his girl decided they wanted to be in the threesomes, and they were together. They have a good relationship, been married for a while, it looks like. But their interests don't align. He prefers two women. She prefers two dudes.
7: Surprise.
3: So, surprise, right.
4: This is not shocking.
3: Yeah. No.
8: Then why did they want a threesome?
3: I know. I don't know. Yeah.
8: That makes no sense.
3: Yeah.
8: Oh, I mean, it makes a ton of sense, but you'd think that would come up before they're deep into the conversation. Well,
6: they're going to need multiple threesomes.
3: This one,
6: one for him, one for her.
8: Right.
5: Well, and like they prefer, like I said, can't you make compromises? Can't you be like, we do your preference on you this weekend, my preference on next weekend?
6: Why don't they just do a foursome?
5: That's true.
3: Yeah, I don't know. You're right. Right. Right. Spit
8: Hear
3: roses
8: me out.
3: Next weekend.
8: Right. They break up.
6: Yeah. And then, this doesn't end well.
8: They're allowed to do whatever they want.
3: No. Yeah.
5: That's true.
9: Was it a married couple or just a you know, dating couple?
3: It looks like they were together a long time.
9: Oh, yeah.
3: It doesn't say their names or anything like that or their faces, so I'm not sure what they look like. But it doesn't matter. You know,
6: yeah, it might not even be an issue at all.
3: Yeah.
6: Don't worry. You're going to be just fine.
3: You can find some homeless guy to come in and bang you if you want.
9: Homeless guy? He's going to go pick up a vagrant
8: first
9: for a
8: of all, they're called unhomed.
3: Unhoused, right?
8: Whatever.
7: Unhoused.
3: Yeah. Says the woman
8: and
3: took a picture
8: of all,
3: one pissing.
8: I want a boy and a girl.
3: Oh, good for you. And good for Tyrell.
7: Yeah. Well, what about Tyrell?
8: Not saying it's going to happen.
3: I don't think you want something to do.
5: We're going to go look for vagrants after this.
3: The guy that gets kicked in the nuts, he can jump in there with you.
7: Yeah. I mean, you read this, and none of us really have any advice for this couple. Although it sounds like they don't want the same thing.
9: Yeah, I think the advice is don't do it.
7: Yeah.
9: Obviously, you guys can't figure out your stuff, and it's probably not going to work out.
3: You're right. It's funny. Let's enjoy a threesome. Oh, that sounds great. The guy's getting all excited. I'm thinking about this one dude. Ah, damn it. Okay, no threesomes. That's what the guy's going to say right there at that point. No threesomes.
5: But I've said this before on the show here, that if you're a guy who's like demanding a two-girl threesome from your wife or girlfriend, then you need to be prepared to give the other in return a two-guy threesome for
3: her. If that's what she wants.
5: Yeah. If that's what
3: she wants. But there are some women that should do, like, you know, bisexual, they'd rather just have another woman in there. Right?
5: And I agreed, but I'm just saying.
3: Some sloppy D hanging out.
5: You can't ask for
8: someone who knows what they're doing.
3: Yeah.
5: Right. You can't ask for.
3: Be prepared, right.
5: Yeah. Steak and BJ day without going to town on Valentine's Day. You know what I mean? It's a trade-off.
3: That's true. Steak and said they're both in the spring, aren't they? Both those days, Valentine's Day.
9: Yeah, I think the one is like a month after Valentine's Day, isn't it?
3: Steak and Hummer Day.
9: Right.
7: Nobody's designated a threesome day. There's not a national threesome day.
3: I looked that up. There's got to be, don't you think?
7: You would think.
3: National Spit Roast Day.
6: This is one dude pushing that at Hallmark all the time. They're like, no, man.
9: March 3rd.
7: March 3rd is threesome day. Because it's 3-3.
9: International threesome day.
7: All right. We missed it.
9: To promote sex positivity, celebrate three-person relationships, and encourage exploration of group dynamics.
3: Rock and roll.
9: Yeah, there is one. Yeah. Of course, there's a day for everything.
3: Sure. Yeah, there's a day for everything. So 3-3, right?
9: Yep.
3: Got it.
9: 3-3.
3: Hi, Rach. How you doing?
8: Good morning.
3: Morning.
8: Thanks for coming in. You're like, hold on, we have to get this threesome stuff out.
3: Well, we were in the middle of the conversation. Tyrell was talking, so
8: you don't interrupt. And I should Tyrell. Shut up should, every time Tyrell's talking.
3: Tyrell's talking, be quiet. That's what he says.
9: Ooh, you're lucky she can't reach you.
6: Although he's down tomorrow.
9: Yeah, he'll be here tomorrow if you want to come back.
3: She can reach Tyrell and just slap him for what I said.
9: I don't know. I think that rage seems to be more directed at you.
3: Yeah, it might. I'm sorry about that. You can't talk when Tyrell's talking.
7: But yeah. All right. From the text messages, my current girlfriend and I are on the verge of including other people in the bedroom. We haven't acted yet. However, I expect that if I want her with another girl, I will have to man up and allow another dude at some point. We're also interested in swinging. More exciting is that she's open to visiting a Las Vegas brothel. Have you guys ever met or spoke with anyone who's visited a Vegas brothel?
9: A little bit.
3: Well, they're not called Vegas brothels. They're outside of Vegas, obviously.
8: First of all, that guy is too excited. Lower your tone in that text message.
7: Maybe the guy who read it was too excited.
9: That's possible.
8: I also just like... I think the way that he was like, oh, yeah, we're opening our ideas to it. We're also thinking of going to a brothel. Hey, easy. Let's start with maybe flirting with someone.
3: But there are a lot of, you've seen that. They did that Buddy Ranch reality show. There were couples that would do that.
7: Yeah.
3: They wanted a professional.
7: I don't think that's uncommon.
3: No, they didn't want any, you know, emotion, no ex-girlfriend showing up or some girl that lives next to them. They would hire the woman to do that.
6: It's more transactional.
3: And the listener obviously doesn't remember that we sent my dad to the Bunny Ranch years ago. Three times. Yeah. So, yeah, we know somebody
7: Did
3: really well.
7: Did ever want two chicks at the same time?
3: We always asked him that, but I think he was glad to have one.
7: Dennis would have.
3: He was also in his 70s.
7: Yeah,
3: so.
7: But Dennis would have made that happen.
3: Probably.
7: Had he made that request.
5: That's a lot of work.
3: Yeah, that's a lot for mid guys.
9: All I know is he had a smile pasted on his face for about the last 10 years of his life, and I know why.
3: All those photos, too, man. Yeah. Just photos, yeah. Yeah, so we have, but see, yeah, that guy should do that. Yeah. Now, if he goes to a brothel, it's going to be women. You're not going to hire a dude.
7: No.
6: There's probably a brothel for that.
3: I don't know.
6: Don't they have dudes that work in brothels?
3: Yeah, gay dudes, maybe.
5: Yeah, I was going to say, I'm sure most of their clientele aren't ladies.
7: Right.
3: Yeah, they're not. Because ladies can get laid wherever they want. How about it, Rachel?
6: Can't gay dudes, for the most part?
3: Can't gay dudes what?
6: Gay dudes, we've gay talked dudes about this. What? They have an easier time getting laid than like a straight guy.
3: Oh, in a heartbeat.
5: Oh, of course.
9: Ask your dad.
7: Any male sex worker is probably, or at least appeals to gay guys.
3: Yeah.
5: You got to be able to go, that's a diverse hat to wear. You know, you got to be able to play both fields.
3: I wonder if anybody's ever banned themselves from a brothel that lives up there.
5: Oh, I imagine.
3: I bet they have. I'm spending too much money here,
5: I'll
3: man.
5: I'll bet, yeah.
3: Yeah. Yeah.
9: But would Fabricio, the brothel cooperate? They're like, no, we like your money.
3: Yeah, good point. Fabricio has a good point here. If you're banned from a casino, you ban yourself from a casino and you're a twin. Your twin brother, twin sister.
9: With all the facial recognition involved now, I would... Yeah. Maybe that's a problem.
3: No, I'm my twin. Somebody's probably used that to try to get back in.
9: Yeah.
6: What about conjoined twins? Could you ban one of them?
3: Tyrone Frazier and Rachel Ware with us this morning. Come on back.
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22: A blend of clouds and sun today with daytime highs approaching 79. Winds out of the west, 8 to 15 miles per hour. Lows dip down to about 52. Tonight, mainly clear skies. A mix of clouds and sun. Tomorrow, slight chance for showers. Highs around 76. From the Weatherology Weather Center, I'm meteorologist Jennifer Wojcicki on Rock 95. Right now, 58.
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3: More advice for the couple seeking the threesome there coming in over the text message. My husband and I talked about this. Went to a bar outside of Wichita, and as soon as I started flirting with another guy, my husband lost it.
4: Oh, yeah.
3: We decided it wasn't going to happen. I would suggest small steps. Don't just jump into it. You might regret it. Yeah, if you got any kind of jealous bone in your body, that ain't going to work.
5: What was he expecting?
3: Yeah. Well, he was expecting she would pick up another chick, and he would get two chicks at the same time.
5: Oh.
6: And my advice about the text that got sent. It's like, don't start at a brothel. Like, then you're in a very public space, and you've spent a lot of money. Like, you know what I mean? Just start small.
7: Yeah, make sure you guys are okay just watching the other one flirt first. Right.
4: Like, yeah. But he probably thought, who are you going to go pick up? I want to go pick up this dude. She said, well, pick up a girl.
5: And that seems like a pretty important discussion to have before you
4: who are you going
5: to
4: hit on?
5: Head outside of Wichita to just pick somebody up.
7: Yeah.
3: Well, I would assume you just go with best available athlete at that point.
4: Well, it's always going to be a dude because the dude's into it. He doesn't care.
7: Yeah. Always going to be easier to get a dude home than a girl, for sure.
4: Yeah. A dude will go anywhere.
8: We're all aware of that.
3: And if she's not used to
4: get laid, a dude will go anywhere.
3: Unless she's used to picking up women. I don't know how you get that sense. She knows how to pick up a guy, obviously.
4: You have to ask. So who are you going to try to pick up?
3: I guess.
4: Wouldn't that be the first question? Let's have a threesome. Okay, who? Well, a girl, of course. She's going to go, no, a guy. Okay, well, screw it then.
5: That's why most couples don't end up having threesomes.
3: Why would you advise against a brothel, Rachel? Because you've got an uninterested third party there. Right. I think that would be perfect.
6: No, I'm just saying they haven't experienced it yet. Like, if they've already had a threesome, sure, I think next stop is brothel. I don't think that's first stop.
4: Because they know what they're doing too much?
6: I think that's intense, yeah. And I think if you're not prepared and ready for it, watching your guy hit on someone at a bar in your town versus one of the hottest women you've ever seen in Vegas, those might be two different feelings.
4: Yeah, you're right.
8: And then you're out $2,000 too.
6: That's what I'm saying. I was like, you can get your feelings hurt for free at home.
4: Yeah, you could. A woman could at least say, well, at least, she ain't that good looking anyway, but you hire some really good looking hooker.
3: We have a guy
6: who's definitely down. You know what I mean? There's no question that she's going to.
4: She's a sex worker. She knows what she's doing.
6: Right, right.
3: Yeah, there's a guy.
4: She knows where the thumbs go.
3: On a regular basis that is married to an escort. And she facilitates that from time to time, according to some correspondence we've had from him.
4: That's a crazy relationship, but that guy always responds, so good for him,
3: Yeah, yeah.
8: And they seem to have made it work for quite a while.
4: Yeah. Yeah,
8: we've been talking about that for a number of years.
4: She comes home, she goes, no, I'm sore from work. It's not going to happen tonight.
8: Many people say that when they come home from work. She just means it a little differently.
7: But do you think in that scenario, she's like, hey, but my friend Linda's going to come over for you. Can he then?
4: Oh, that's a good point.
7: Have sex with other sex workers?
4: He listens once in a while, and he listens all the time. The guy that dates an escort, if she's not down, can he get one of her friends?
7: Just have sex with another escort?
3: I don't know. He listens.
4: Great question.
3: In real time, a lot.
7: I'm just curious. Just curious about their scenario.
4: Yeah,
8: but would he probably have to pay for that?
7: Oh, I imagine. Right,
4: or trade.
7: A trade for business type scenario.
4: Yeah.
7: Like maybe escorts just help take care of each other's boyfriends on sore days.
4: Right.
8: An interesting club.
4: Rachel's not digging you at all right now.
6: There's a lot of cooks in the kitchen right now, and I'm just...
3: All right, the guy who wants to visit the Vegas brothel got back to us. I'm the guy who sent the text about the brothel. You guys need to hold your horses. There has been months and months, if not a year, of talking about this.
4: Good.
7: Yeah, good.
3: Where we've talked about every situation.
4: How old's this dude?
3: And scenario.
6: Right. Hold your horses. Yeah. Right,
5: make sure your prescription's full before you head out there.
6: Guys, his blood pressure is high.
3: Yeah, I didn't think we really
4: hold your horses, Mike.
6: Yeah.
4: So my dad would say.
3: We both will have jealousies, but we both want the experience together. Isn't jealousy part of the journey? Yeah, see, I don't think so.
5: If you're jealous, it's probably not something that's a good idea to wait into.
6: Yeah, I mean...
4: Rachel, how would you feel?
6: Listen, he's going to come back with another text anyways. His bridges are in a bunch, but...
4: Well, because we're giving them crap to say, hold your horses.
3: Yeah. Rachel needs to hold her horses.
4: Thanks for the email.
6: I guess, yeah.
5: Hold your horses. It's hard to seductively remove your belt when your cell phone falls off the side.
3: No, I contend.
6: Ripping up the holster Velcro case. Yeah.
3: Right. If you do, you got to not have the jealousy in you. That
4: at all.
3: You've got to be insecure.
6: Right. Well,
4: now, you might not find out until it happens, right, Rach? Don't you think?
6: You can't get rid of an emotion, but like to not even experience anything yet and to be like, yeah, we get jealous. Yeah. I don't know.
4: Jealousy
6: beware.
4: Situation.
6: Yeah.
4: Jealousy situation in a lot of those situations, once they start having sex, is when people start kissing. Because kissing is more intimate at that point than just banging somebody.
6: Doing Pretty Woman rules?
4: Yeah, basically. Something like that. Right.
7: Pretty Woman.
4: You think a girl gets more jealous when the guy's kissing another woman? Like kissing her hard?
8: Making out?
6: I think I'd get more upset if Tyrell was doing something else hard on another one.
4: Okay. So you don't care who he kisses, you see who he bangs. Okay.
6: Yeah.
8: Why do you ask?
6: Yeah.
8: You want him to come back tomorrow?
6: And why are you writing? What are you writing down? It's weird.
4: Yeah, I'm writing some stuff down there.
8: I'll give you Tyrell's number. It's fine.
4: Yeah. I think I got it. We exchanged it last time.
6: All I'm saying to say, jealousy happens before you've done anything doesn't seem like an appropriate spot to start exploring. But I don't know your life, and I don't own any horses. So
4: hold your horses,
6: I can't.
4: Damn it.
6: I don't have any.
4: Hold your horses, guys. So we're apparently wasting food. What was the story, Puss?
8: Well, we've talked about this concept before, but they put a number on it now. I think it's like $700 plus per person per year. People
4: are kind of pissed to that kind of money doing something else all the time, though. So, you know.
8: But it all comes down to the verbiage on the packaging. You know, best if used by doesn't mean you got to throw it out as soon as it hits that date.
4: That's true.
3: No, it's a food by a case by case basis.
8: Yes.
7: Right. Yeah. As somebody who grew up poor, I've known this my whole life.
4: Yeah.
7: Like, as long
4: as... Yeah, my dad wouldn't throw anything away either, man.
7: No, yeah. Yeah. Best.
4: You know what? That's why I like food that turns moldy so you can see it. Yeah. Like, you get some bread laying around. It's gone, you know.
8: Yeah, but even then, you know, hard cheeses, you can just cut that mold right off and eat the stuff that's not touched.
6: True. Do you eat the loaf of bread if one slice is moldy?
4: I don't know. Hold it. If I go back a few roll slices and see one without any on it, and I need bread, I'll eat it. Yeah.
5: Really?
4: Yeah.
5: I just figure the mold's in the bag, and that's done.
4: No.
6: Right.
7: I'm with you, Nick.
4: It's very rare I'll do that, but if I've seen, because most of the time it was mold in that on a piece of bread, it's on more than one piece, especially when I was, you know, by myself for a couple years there. So there was some moldy bread laying around.
5: Like moldy bread,
4: it's green.
5: Looking at the hole in your ceiling.
4: Oh, it's green. Fix a hole in the ceiling.
5: Well, yeah, but it was there for, I don't know.
4: It's kind of a conversation piece at that point.
5: Right.
8: You're not going to like what AI says, Tyler.
4: Well, I don't do it all the time. I've done it before, though. It sounds like Rachel has before, too, right, Rach?
6: Oh, yeah.
4: Okay.
8: Yeah, no.
6: But I stopped doing that. I got told something in regards to relationships about moldy bread. They're like, hey, if one piece is moldy, you got to throw out the bag. And it was in terms of a relationship I was in. But I remember thinking like, I do eat that bread. Like, I don't eat the moldy bread.
4: You're telling me there's not one moldy thing about Tyrell? Then you need to throw him out. You know,
6: right, but I mean, on your second loaf of bread, you got to be careful.
4: Oh, I get it.
6: The grocery store might be out of bread the next time I go in. And you just
4: So is Nick right? All the mold just is in the bag? Okay.
8: Yeah, you should.
4: You know, you don't see it.
8: You shouldn't eat any slice of bread. If there's one slice that's moldy in the bag, toss it all.
4: Remember the old bit, though, too, about Todd, I remember this. Penicillin's made out of mold. You can have that.
3: Yeah.
4: You can
3: eat that. I still don't think it's a good idea to eat mold.
4: No, it's not.
6: Or penicillin.
3: Is there good mold?
4: Well, like Puss said on cheese.
8: Oh, but that's just, you can cut off the mold
4: on the
6: cheese. You shouldn't eat that.
3: Yeah, you cut it off like a tumor.
4: Yeah.
7: But doesn't blue cheese have like a certain type of mold?
4: I think it is just moldy, isn't it?
8: That is technically moldy cheese.
4: That's my favorite
8: one of
4: cheese. Is blue cheese.
7: And that's got some mold in it. So there's some mold you can eat.
8: Yeah. But the food waste stuff, it's like $728 or something of...
3: That's the number they pull out.
8: Of food that's still edible that every person throws out in a year.
3: But what about like yogurt gets a little mold on it?
5: That's culture.
3: Yeah.
4: Yeah.
3: Isn't it moldy in the first place?
8: Yeah, but I think if it's fuzzy and green when you open it up, probably don't
4: do it. Yeah, morning, don't by the way.
5: Yeah, then it's algae.
7: Good
5: yeah.
7: morning, by the way.
8: Yeah, it comes down to the
4: look
8: sell
4: for that
8: by
4: on the hookers
8: or,
4: too. By the way, look for fuzzy and green on the
3: right. Sell by, used by, best if used by. You know, if it says best if used by, you probably got a little wiggle room there.
5: I think it never expires. Then
8: yeah, but I mean, even milk. I mean, who of us hasn't sniffed the milk? You look at the date.
5: Well, you're a milk sniffer from way back.
4: Over the years, I've actually accidentally just took a big swig of it and then realized it's crap.
8: Yeah. Cottage cheese.
5: Projectile spitted across the kitchen. Yeah.
4: Gross. Come on back.
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2: Derek Stroop, he joins us now.
3: Hi, Derek.
2: Hey, bud.
4: Hey, what's going on, buddy? How you doing?
3: All right. Good, man. Thanks for phoning, man.
2: Stalking your Facebook page. What is your connection to the West Virginia Mountaineers?
4: Oh, love the Mountaineers. I was born in Charleston, and I lived there till I was nine, and then I moved to Alabama. My grandmother taught at WVU, so huge fan of the Mountaineers.
3: I remember before we first met you, we were talking about football, and you said you're a WVU fan, and of course your baseball team made their Super Regionals. That's pretty cool, huh?
4: Oh, it's huge. Yeah. We've been making a big push the past 5 or 6 years. We've been knocking on the door in college baseball. We made it to the Super Regionals last year, lost it in a heartbreaker to North Carolina. So, yeah, I mean, we're trying to get up there too, y'all, this year. But it's exciting.
2: You also went to Jacksonville State, which a lot of people don't know is Jacksonville, Alabama, and they made the field of 64 this year. Were you cheering for them as well?
4: Oh, yeah. It's one of those things. When I was at Jacksonville State, I mean, it was barely a university. I mean, just a tiny, tiny school. I'll tell you, we upset Ole Miss at Ole Miss in 2010, triple overtime. I was there, and we were such a small school. Everybody was telling us to go back to Florida, where we came from. We were trying to tell them. We are from Alabama.
3: That was football?
4: That was football.
3: Wow. What year was that? They beat me. Ole Miss.
4: 2010, we went into the Grove, opening game of the season, triple overtime, and beat them in the Grove. I was there. I mean, they flashed to the audience. You could see me just for a second. I mean, I was just crying. I still drank back then, so I was bourbon crying in the stands.
3: How they treat young fans from your school, because you know Ole Miss fans could probably, like most college football fans, were probably pretty pissed, right?
4: Yeah, well, Ole Miss has actually got some pretty notorious good hospitality. The Grove,
3: yeah,
4: where you kind of, you know, tailgate and all that. It's like a canopy of trees, a mile long. Yeah. They're great, but once we beat them, the whole vibe changed. I can tell you that, but it made for a memorable weekend. I'll never forget it. Ole Miss fans have a hard time remembering, but I remember.
2: What conference were they in at the time?
3: Oh, Jack.
4: We were Division I AA. Oh. We were in the OVC, the Ohio Valley Conference. Now we're Conference USA, which, I mean, I never dreamed of it. It's really cool to see, though.
3: Derek Stroop with us. He's at the Funny Bone Omaha. Two shows Friday night, two shows Saturday night. He's not going to be able to make it to the studio because you're out with Bart Gotze. You got to forgive us. We haven't seen the movie yet, but do you like your portrayal? You're in the Breadwinner. And
4: yeah,
3: did you see it before it was released? Your scenes or not?
4: Yeah, my scenes. I haven't got to see the whole movie myself yet. I've been nonstop out here, but I got to see my scenes and some scenes around it. And I got to see like kind of chopped up throughout the movie, different scenes. And I already knew that. I mean, you could tell. I was shocked actually at how funny and good it is. It's like a classic family comedy. I mean, it's like it turned out so good. It turned out so good. We haven't had one of these in like a decade for whatever reason. And the role Nate did me right, man. He gave me a role that he knew I could nail. I was an insufferable salesman, car salesman, and so I didn't even have to audition. They just put me out there, and so yeah, I nailed that little scene I've got, and it's really cool. Well, it's a lot of fun. Cool. I'm excited for everybody to see it.
2: The reviews I've read on that movie.
3: You should be excited for you to see it.
2: Yeah. There's lots of product placement in this movie.
4: Yeah. Yeah, there is. You know, Nate's about products in general anyways. I mean, he talks about fast food and different stuff. But, yeah, it kind of reminds me. They used to do that a lot back in the day. You know, they would, you know, zoom in and there'd be an RC Cola can on the table. I'm proud to be in this movie. And Nate, he knocked it out of the park.
3: Yeah, it's getting good stuff. Did you I like I said, we haven't seen your scenes or the movie for that matter, but have you seen any interaction with Mandy Moore at all? Was she cool?
4: I didn't get to get to run into Mandy.
3: Okay.
4: I'm sure that I would have made it awkward, you know, being a kid that was born in the early 80s and raised in the 90s, right. I'm sure that I would have sounded like the Cowardly Lion trying to but no, I didn't get to talk to her.
3: Yeah, that's what I would be thinking a lot. There's an age group of guys, even guys like us, she's a beautiful woman. Yeah, so
4: for sure
3: for sure. Maybe that's why they kept you from her. Derek Stroop,
4: they might
3: at the funny, well, you know what, if you're Western, I know you're on the road, you don't have much time, but WVU gets up to Omaha, you got to come back, you know, see a game.
4: Oh, I will.
3: Yeah.
4: I definitely will. We're one of those fan bases, you know, from just a state that's got a lot of fight in us. We're notorious for being great fans.
3: Right.
4: I mean, and, you know, that might depend. Some might call it great. Some might call it hostile. But,
3: Well, the video of the walk-off and the whole crowd sings Country, Take Me Home Country Road. When they sing that song, that video, even if you're not a WVU fan, is pretty incredible. You know, it's pretty cool.
4: Yeah. I mean, when you got schools and states like, you know, like Nebraska and West Virginia, we're free agent states. We don't have pro teams.
3: Right.
4: We don't have these big markets. And so everything we've got is on this collegiate team, you know, especially in a state like West Virginia. I mean, right. You got Marshall, but who really cares? So there's just one really team in that state. And so you can just tell how much it means to us. And it's fun because it brings other people in, you know, when you see the country roads and the walk-off. Yeah. So it's been fun.
3: What? You're at the casino in Biloxi coming up here, Derek Stroop, with us. You should bring up that game. Yeah.
4: Oh, yeah. Yeah, let me tell you something about Biloxi. I don't know if y'all have ever been there. They will not care at all about that game. I'll be down there with some drunk shrimp fisherman who's trying to get his money back on a craps table.
3: They won't care. But you want to check out Derek's dates around the country, just go to Derek Stroop.
2: I think he's going to be in Wichita this fall.
3: Oh, he is? Okay.
2: Des Moines.
4: Yeah, I'm definitely. I'm coming through the heart of the Midwest a good bit. Des Moines this fall. I'm in Rochester, Cedar Rapids. I'm coming through there. I mean, the South and the Midwest are almost identical. The biggest difference is a war. But besides that, very similar places in a lot of ways.
3: Derek Stroop with us. Derek, I know you can't come in Friday because you're out with Bargatze. When you leave a stadium, basically, or a huge arena, and go back to the club, how's that feel? Like, all of a sudden, bang, stadium, bang, packed club. What do you like better?
4: Oh, man. Well, I mean, when you have the arena is just an unbelievable experience, yeah. Being out there. You know, Nate's selling out places with 15,000, 20,000. Right. And I'm not, I'm a healthy amount of delusion. I'm not out of my mind, so I don't really get caught up in that world too much. When I'm in the club, those are my fans that have bought tickets to see me, and it feels very personal and satisfying to know that they're all in those seats to check out a show. So they're both two different experiences. The thing, and going out with Nate on those arena runs and stuff is truly unbelievable. I mean, a country guy like me, it feels like a make-a-wish out there, really. But the clubs, there's a lot of pride involved in the clubs because it's such a personal thing. So I enjoy both of them, but I really think that comedy was made to be experienced in a theater. That's my favorite place I've ever performed and seen to perform. Theaters are just really for a live act of any kind. It's really tough to beat a theater and how historical it is and yada yada. So
2: Will there be a portion of Nate Land dedicated to you? And do you know of any of these plans?
4: No. No, I don't think there's I haven't seen any blueprints, you know, for that. There's no, I haven't seen a Derek Yells roller coaster at the theme park yet that Nate's building.
2: Yeah, but no, Nate's the kind of guy that includes his friends. So
3: we proposed a Greg Warren section for
5: yeah,
3: sure,
5: or at least opening act land.
3: Yeah, yeah.
4: I would love a Greg Warren section would be pretty fun for sure. But yeah, no, Nate is the type of guy, you know. I mean, but I don't know if I would get a super special section. You can just probably find me guessing people's weights somewhere. But
2: as long as you're in there somewhere.
3: DerekStroop.com for dates around the country. Derek, by the way, if you do, West Virginia does make it, well, we're rooting for him, and you make it in, you just got to stop up and say hi when you're in town, man.
2: We got a seat for him.
4: Oh, I'll definitely. Y'all are my favorite. I'll definitely swing by and say, hey, man, hopefully we pull it off.
2: Cool, all right, man.
3: Good luck, Derek. Take care,
2: have
3: brother.
2: Have a good weekend. Maybe we'll see you. Take care.
4: Thank you. Thank y'all. Have a good one.
2: Bye now.
3: Come on back.
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8: Slight chance of thunderstorms today. Otherwise, sunshine mixed with clouds at times. High temperatures reach up to 80. Winds out of the west, 5 to 10 miles per hour. Mainly clear tonight, 52. Slight chance for showers tomorrow. Highs level off around 76. Partly cloudy skies. From the Weatherology Weather Center, I'm meteorologist Jennifer Wojcicki on Rock 95. Right now, 62.
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2: An Omaha woman is in jail after she allegedly chased a man around an apartment complex while wielding a crossbow. Omaha police responded to the area 108th Street and Reddick Avenue at 7 o'clock. Bundy reported a woman armed with a crossbow causing a disturbance. Upon arrival, police found the suspect with a weapon at her feet, sitting in front of a residential building. An officer asked the woman what was going on. She replied the man had stolen money from her mother, and that's why she had a crossbow. She was arrested and charged with a crossbow in her lap?
3: Yep.
2: She was arrested and charged with weapon possession by a prohibited person, not a firearm.
4: I take that to mean she probably had some sort of felony on her record and was prohibited from owning a firearm.
3: Hence the crossbow.
5: The crossbow's badass.
2: It's badass. It's also very dangerous.
5: Nick, that's part of the reason it's so cool.
2: Have you tried your... what's up with the flamethrower? We've had a follow-up yet.
5: Oh, it's awesome.
2: Do you like it? We haven't talked about you using it yet.
5: Well, it's more for... it doesn't have a lot of useful applications.
2: Well, you've tried it, right?
5: Yeah.
2: Okay. To light a fire and stuff?
5: Not to light a fire. I've tried... You know, we had some people over, and I was like, what about a fire? And they're like, we don't need one. I'm like, okay.
2: It's just hot outside.
5: Fine.
2: Yeah. But what'd you do? Light a cigarette with it?
5: No, we just blasted it up in the air.
2: Oh, I see it. What a great picture.
5: It's awesome. That's my brother-in-law. Yeah.
3: It's cool. A couple of feet.
4: Mm-hmm. How is that not your profile picture on
5: here? Yeah, Hunter's got, well, it's not me.
4: Oh, okay. I can see that from here. Yeah.
5: But there's Connor with it.
4: Somebody take a picture of you with that.
2: Yeah, somebody take a picture. You should share that with the audience, Nick.
3: You haven't used it to burn weeds?
2: Yeah.
5: Or burn weed.
2: Todd's shed, man. Or burn weed, right?
5: Just after I got it, I was talking to a neighbor buddy who heard us talking about it. She said that she went to high school with somebody who put a video up being like, hey, my husband was using this to burn weeds in the yard.
2: Yeah.
5: Little Amber, whatever, went under the deck, burned the entire house down.
2: Oh, wow.
5: Yep.
2: Did your wife read that?
5: Well, she heard it. Then I'm not going to be like, hey, maybe I should start this grass on fire outside of the house.
2: Yeah, but some people,
4: that doesn't make lawn care any more fun.
2: No.
4: It still sucks. Yeah.
3: If you look up flamethrowers on like Amazon and then you link up to it, it'll show guys using it to burn weeds.
5: Yeah, I'm not doing that.
4: Yeah, but like out in a pasture. Not near the house.
3: No. This was, like at the driveway.
2: Yeah.
4: Oh.
3: They were using it for like edging.
4: Okay, if you're going down the seams of the driveway to get rid of the weeds, I'll give you that. Because there's a little chance of you setting something else on fire.
2: Spark, man.
3: Yeah. Right. Nick's cautionary tale. It'd be easy to an ember to go under maybe a car's parked in the driveway.
4: Well, right. I mean, it's not like there's ever...
3: that up.
4: Not like there's ever a windy day. I mean, that never happens.
2: In Nebraska? No.
4: That never happens.
2: No wind in Nebraska at all.
5: No, and I've been told that if I use it to melt snow in the driveway, that it'll just pool at the end of the driveway and become ice. And I was like, so what?
2: No, I was going to say, wait, in the winter, you're definitely going to do that. You're not going to catch anything on fire. That's just right near the house.
3: You can spread the pool out a little, too.
5: Right. Like, oh, if there's ice there, I have fire in my hand. I'll put it on that.
4: Until it runs down the street and it's somebody else's ice.
2: I've been told she's probably still pissed your son bought that for you, right?
5: Not thrilled.
2: Yeah, we're going to see a picture of you holding that up in the air.
5: I got propane tanks. Yeah. We were at the store. My wife's like, I think we have some at home. And I'm like, we don't.
2: Okay.
5: Like, I looked.
2: Is it just pulling a trigger? There's a knob on there.
5: You had to kind of like get the pilot light going and then crank it up. And
2: all right. Do you ever pick it up really high yet?
5: No.
4: Have you ever lit a bowl with it yet?
5: That would have to be a gigantic bowl.
3: Oh, so it would operate like a propane stove. You have to open the valve up and then you hit it in the igniter.
5: Yeah.
3: Sets it on fire.
5: Mm-hmm. Yeah.
2: If you're this woman or the dude who was being chased by her, crossbow, man, that's a scary.
3: Yeah, well, if she were allowed, she would have had a gun.
2: True.
5: Yeah, she probably thought she was fine with the crossbow.
2: Yeah.
4: Yeah, I think that's what I think the charge implies to me, that if you've had a felony, you can't have a crossbow either.
2: Right.
5: It's sad that this crossbow's, in the evidence room now.
3: She was looking for a loophole.
4: Yeah, I don't think she found it.
2: Crossbows to me, in any kind of movie, they always seem to go off accidentally. You ever notice that? It's for some reason.
4: Yeah.
2: I mean, Once Upon a Time in Hollywood is one of them, but there's a bunch of movies from the back of the day. You'd see a crossbow, you thought, wow.
4: It was the chosen apocalypse weapon of one character in The Walking Dead.
2: Yeah.
4: There was one guy.
2: Oh, okay,
4: always had the crossbow. Because in that scenario, it was advantageous because the zombies were drawn to noise. So guns would draw more in. Crossbows are quiet.
2: Okay. All right.
4: Yes.
3: I don't
2: crossbows
3: remember.
2: Were used in some James Bond movies too, underwater crossbows.
3: Yeah. A pump action crossbow.
5: Harpoons.
2: Yeah.
3: Used to dispatch vampires in From Dusk Till Dawn.
4: Oh, I don't know.
2: I've been a while since
3: I've seen that, but well, I always turn that scene off.
2: Yeah. Yeah, it's a good movie till they start turning into vampires. Yeah.
5: I've never shot a crossbow.
2: Man.
5: But I would really like to.
2: And then you got a flamethrower, a crossbow, all sit beside each other in the backyard.
5: Yeah. What kind of day is it going to be?
2: Maybe you should start doing comedy again so you leave on the weekends.
4: Yeah, don't become gun guy, Nick.
3: Daryl Dixon's Horton Scout
5: crossbow.
3: HD 125 crossbow is arguably the most recognizable modern pop culture crossbow.
4: There you go. Yep, that's the one from Walking Dead.
3: That guy.
4: Yep, Daryl and his crossbow.
2: Can you imagine this guy? Because this bitch is probably pretty crazy chasing him with a... can you imagine how scared he was? If he looked around and saw her with a crossbow?
4: You just had to hope she was drunk enough not to be able to shoot straight.
2: Really good at it. Really good at it. Right.
4: You know, that's really the only hope.
2: A gun scares me too, but for some reason, a gun probably kill you right away, but a crossbow could too.
3: Oh, he's probably seen her as crazy.
2: Yeah.
3: Or crazier.
2: Well, he stole money from her mom, so they probably all know each other.
3: Oh, sure.
2: Yeah.
5: Pistol crossbow. He's just like a little handheld one.
2: I love that, Nick. You should just collect every weapon but a crossbow. No, but a gun.
5: Yeah.
2: A crossbow, a flamethrower, you got nunchucks, you got
4: mace.
2: Throwing stars, mace.
5: I need a big sword.
2: No guns. Yeah. But I don't like guns.
4: Ooh, a battle axe.
2: Too. Yeah.
4: Okay. A battle axe. Yeah.
3: Nice samurai sword.
5: It's like the accessories that the Lego guys get.
2: Or speaking of Walking Dead, a bat with barbed wire on it.
4: Yes.
2: That dude.
4: Lucille.
2: Yeah.
3: Yeah.
2: Walk around with that.
3: Or a bat with a bunch of nails in it.
2: Oh,
5: cool.
2: Nick can be tough, man. Yeah. Why no guns? I'm afraid of them.
5: They're dangerous.
2: They're very dangerous. The wife says no guns, so I got a crossbow.
4: You could collect.
5: Some friends of ours got a sword for their son. He's my youngest son's age. And
2: she's a sword?
5: Like, yeah, she's like, why'd they get him a sword? Yeah. Because it's awesome.
2: How old is a kid?
5: He's at 17.
2: Wow.
3: Blowgun? You get a blowgun?
5: That'd be cool.
4: You could collect all the weapons that the Ninja Turtles used, Nick.
2: Yeah.
3: I knew a guy had one of those blow dart guns.
2: Did he really?
3: Yeah.
4: Yeah.
3: He used them for critter control.
2: I was afraid you always suck the dart back into your throat.
4: They got a safety for that.
3: Right.
2: They do?
4: Yeah.
2: I didn't know
4: that. You can't do that.
3: You can't do that, even if you tried.
2: Okay.
5: They make pistol grip crossbows.
3: Yeah, they do.
2: Man, Nick, how much does that cost? $40? Oh. Your son's going to buy you a crossbow now?
5: Father's Day is rapidly approaching.
2: It's coming around the corner. That's right. When is Father's Day?
4: Soon. 2 weeks?
2: Even we forget about Father's Day. And we're dads.
4: I think it's 2 weeks from Sunday.
2: Yeah. Nobody even talks about Father's Day.
4: Yeah, 2 weeks from Sunday, the 21st.
3: How about one of those collapsible batons? Are you used for crushing?
4: Oh, yeah.
5: That'd be cool.
3: Right.
4: Yeah.
2: Just
4: then you got to wonder.
2: People.
4: But then do we wander into tasers or maces and like actual spray mace? Does that count?
2: Yeah.
5: I think a taser would be cool.
2: Anything but a gun counts probably pretty much.
3: Bear spray.
5: We have some sort of taser at my house. My son, he bought one of those back in the day, too.
3: What is the difference between a taser and a stun gun?
4: One of them shoots the little barbs out. One of them you have to actually touch to the person.
2: I think a taser
5: shoots
2: them out. A taser shoots out, right?
4: Yeah, I think that's it. I think the taser shoots the little barbs. Yeah. Like, that's the scene in Hangover.
2: In the face!
3: In the face!
4: Bingo.
2: In the face!
4: Bingo.
3: That's a taser.
4: That's a taser.
3: And the stun gun, you hold, right?
4: Yeah, you got to touch the person with it.
5: I think a harpoon would be nice too. I was talking to some people about it.
2: We had a stun gun in the studio with it back in the day.
4: At the last studio. Yeah,
2: I didn't want it laying around.
4: We always
2: nobody ever used it.
4: Nope.
2: And all the stuff we ever did in the studio back in the day. Surprised nobody ever tried to break that out.
4: Look around, Nick. Do any of us look like we should be wielding a stun gun?
5: No, but just out of curiosity. At some point,
2: we didn't decide that. Maybe because we were older and more mature at the time.
5: The Funny Bone Patio back in the day, somebody had one of those, and everybody's just like, a little jolt on the leg just to see what it feels like.
2: Really? Okay.
5: No, you got to.
4: Yeah, but then I'm going to fall down, split my head on the concrete, and bleed out right there.
2: You know? When news people would
5: You got to be sitting down.
2: Yeah. Yeah, good point. Yeah. All right. Come on back.
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17: Slight chance of thunderstorms today. Otherwise, sunshine mixed with clouds at times. High temperatures reach up to 80. Winds out of the west, 5 to 10 miles per hour. Mainly clear tonight, 52. Slight chance for showers tomorrow. Highs level off around 76. Partly cloudy skies. From the Weatherology Weather Center, I'm meteorologist Jennifer Wojcicki on Rock 95. Right now, 62.
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2: All right. I had a bunch of people get, well, not a bunch, but some couples who were considering a threesome get a hold of us, and we really had no advice for them.
3: No, but, you know, somebody said this because, you know, I disagree with Rachel. She was saying that don't go to a, I know what she's trying to say, because the girl that joins him in a threesome at a brothel is going to be probably pretty good looking and in good shape, and the guy might lose it, you know.
4: Well, and she, I think she was, you know, the jealousy from the woman might kick in. And, well,
3: because it's a hot looking chick, right?
2: Yeah. If you're jealous, don't do a threesome.
3: Yeah. Well, she might be jealous because the girl's really good looking.
2: Right, plain and simple, if you're jealous, if either one of you are prone to jealousy, then you probably shouldn't do a threesome. But I would think that would be, and you know, it would be less complicated if you brought in a sex worker.
3: So did I. Right. Yeah. And somebody sent us this ad for this Hot Vegas Touch Outcall Erotic Massage Service. They show up to your hotel room in Vegas, and they'll do couples massages or single massages. And it's a professional sensual massage service. So somebody's getting a happy ending in this. You know.
2: You think?
4: Of course.
3: Yeah.
4: Mm-hmm.
3: Yeah. That'd be kind of cool. Yeah.
4: I mean, you had a window, you know, you,
5: right?
4: You could have done some of these things here.
3: Yeah, I could have went out there and just order a massage there. But then somebody shows up and busts you, you know. But you're in Vegas, who cares, you know.
5: Taking your sad dong out there.
3: Yeah.
4: You had a window.
3: Well, if it's heading out there, be pretty happy. Know what's going to happen. Might be a happy dong at that point. Why go to the hassle of a hassle and risk visiting a seedy massage parlor or a private masseuse when you can be delivered to your best top class service you're accustomed to right to your hotel room? That's not cheap, I bet.
2: No, but you sold me.
3: Yeah. Minimum 3 hours advance. Yeah. Minimum 3 hours advance for all bookings.
5: That's not much time.
2: Right.
4: No.
2: But I'm horny now.
5: Right.
3: And the hours are Monday through Sunday, 10 a.m. to 11 p.m. So
2: no, I think where it gets weird with some people is, you know, they bring friends into the situation,
3: right,
2: and it complicates the friendship.
5: Yeah, right. You don't have that concern if it's a sex worker.
2: Yeah,
3: right.
2: And, you know, my only
3: or the girl down the street. Yeah, right.
2: Experience is reading stuff on the Reddit thread, and sometimes I guess if it's two guys and a girl, it turns into a competition between the two guys.
3: Let me talk more sexy. I'll tell you more sexy stuff here. Experience, this is for the erotic massage for men. Experience into wonderful sensual mysteries through the erotic massage. Through the massage, you learn to expand your awareness to the whole body. The erotic feeling is no longer limited to your genital area. Well, that's what we want it to be limited to. But becomes a whole body experience. Erotic massage involves relaxing, slow strokes, working all parts of your body with a sensual healing touch.
2: Slowly stroke me.
3: Soothing strokes yielding complete relaxation in your body with a feather touch tickle teasing.
4: This is about 90% less hot than you think it is.
3: Yeah, it is.
4: Right.
3: Yeah.
4: This is just not working.
3: See, but here's the deal. I've had massages at legitimate places, legitimate gyms. If you don't get the deep tissue, these feel, they're pretty hard. They're pretty cool. So I'm guessing this better end in somebody, you know, I'm not.
4: Yeah, and a happy ending.
3: Somebody having an orgasm.
2: Yeah.
3: And it's not going to be her.
2: I think it has to be. Communicated in there.
3: What if they don't touch you and you could at least touch yourself?
2: Probably a little extra tip there.
3: I'm guessing if you're a woman that shows up at a hotel in Vegas to massage you, you know where you're getting into.
2: I would think.
3: Oh, it does say, and just to get things straight, there is no sexual intercourse in any way during the massage. That's all it says is intercourse.
4: Mm-hmm.
3: That's the only thing it does say. Cost is $400.
4: Yeah.
3: For an hour and a half. 2 hour sessions are possible if you add $80.
4: Yeah, no, nobody's paying $500 and not with no happy ending.
3: None. I love that they put it, but no sexual intercourse.
2: Yeah, but you know, would that really be a threesome then? Don't you want there to be some sexual intercourse in the threesome?
3: Yeah, you're gonna watch your wife's just gonna watch you just cuck you getting a handy. How excited is that for her? You know, we have to ask them.
5: Well, for anybody.
3: Good point. I'd watch you get one, Nick. I just sit in the couch chair at the hotel room having a cocktail. Nick's getting a handy. Yeah.
4: He has a long and weird history of volunteering to watch.
3: Right. Watching Nick get a handy over
5: And Todd's supposedly the voyeur.
3: He is the voyeur.
2: Yeah, I think all of us are. It's all coming out. Apparently, it's contagious.
5: Well, you'd want to, just out of curiosity, and be like, huh?
4: He offered to pay to watch me and a former producer bang, which was very odd.
3: A buddy of mine and his buddy, this is '80s. They went to Atlantic City and got a hooker, and they went up to the same room, and then they both put bathrobes on, and one guy just took care of her, and then he got done. He called the other guy off.
4: Next.
3: He just got up. He got up from the cuck chair, took his bathrobe up, and took care of her, too.
5: How did they decide who went first?
3: Whoever paid more, I think.
2: Rock, paper, scissors.
3: Yeah. At the time.
2: Yeah, but they didn't, no tagging?
3: No, it wasn't that. But they both took care of that. And
4: very short train.
3: Yeah, they were both young, good-looking guys at the time, too. So they just wanted to get that. Somebody won a big pot somewhere in Atlantic City, and they hired just a streetwalker who was all dressed up in mink. And she was what you know, a high-class hooker at the time, you know, whatever it was.
4: A hooker, yeah.
3: And it wasn't me, by the way. I would have told you if it was me, you know. Long time ago, I told that story, but it was a buddy of mine and his buddy. Yeah, so they just sat there while the other guy took care of her. Yeah.
2: But not a threesome.
3: No.
4: There was no avert your eyes, go wait in the bathroom or something
3: like that. Yeah.
4: I guess if you're going to pay for half a hooker, you want to at least watch the other.
3: Right.
4: You want to be there.
3: Yeah, they were friends. Yeah, they were tight. They knew each other pretty well. And played
4: plus,
3: football together.
4: Plus, then you can make fun of your buddy's dong later on.
5: Right.
3: Unless it's bigger than yours, then you're being quiet.
4: Well, you can find something else to make fun about.
3: Yeah,
5: true. Hopefully he has weird balls.
3: I liked the way you moaned. Imitate his moan, right?
4: Surprisingly, you've never made fun of Todd's dong since you watched his vasectomy.
3: Yeah, it's regular size. You know.
4: You would know.
3: It wasn't really small.
4: You would know.
5: Just small enough to keep a marriage intact.
2: That's right. Because, you know, if you got a big wiener, she's going to cheat on you.
4: Just under the threshold.
2: It's documented.
3: That's what they say. I'm not arguing it. Go ahead.
4: I still think he owes you one. I still think you need to get a vasectomy and let him watch. It's a safe thing to do.
3: I'm going
4: to
3: hold off on that.
2: Thinking about kids?
3: Yeah. I want to raise another one. Yeah. Which I really want to do.
5: That would be so funny.
3: And you wrote kids with an S too.
4: Right. Oh, the day he after the show, guys, I gotta tell you something. She's pregnant.
3: That ain't happening. Yeah. So Todd, ticks are everywhere.
5: That would be
3: awesome.
2: Oh yeah, you gotta watch out for the ticks.
3: Yeah. Tick season is upon us. If you're a homeowner in the Northeast, Upper Midwest, Mid-Atlantic, Ohio River Valley, and even the South. How come ticks aren't out west, Todd?
2: They must not like the mountain environment.
3: Yeah. Or how about further out west, like the beach? So it's more of a jungle thing, more woods thing? Something like a woods thing.
2: The prairie grass, you know, that's where the dogs will get a lot of them running through the grass.
3: Right.
4: Yeah, climate, seasons, and fewer ideal hosts, it says. That's why there's not really much out west.
3: Yeah.
4: They require high humidity to survive.
2: Yeah, it's too dry.
4: Ticks are active during warm, wet spring months in the west. Summer temperatures too hot for them, and fewer ideal hosts. They like the deer.
3: That's the best way to get rid of them is flamethrower here. It's just flamethrower. Oh. Just you see a bunch of them, just flamethrow it. Right? Yeah.
5: That'll help.
3: Yeah. I'm just trying to help you out with your wife. Yeah.
5: Thanks.
4: don't
5: right, take it to the local recreation area.
3: Hey kids, don't worry, I'm just at the park, you know, lighting the place on fire. Get
2: the
3: rid
2: outdoor
3: of ticks for
2: publication,
3: you.
2: And I think I passed this along the other day, says when you pull a tick out of you, you should save the tick.
3: Yeah, you mentioned that. Yeah,
2: tape it to an index card, and that way, if you get any kind of symptoms, you can take the tick in and have it analyzed.
4: How long you got to hold on to those? What's the incubation time for tick-borne illness?
2: I don't know.
4: Illness?
2: I guess if you go a couple of months and you don't feel any symptoms, then you could probably throw the tick out or just add it to your tick collection.
4: You got like a recipe card box that's just full of ticks taped to index cards?
2: Yeah, I guess.
4: Dated and like, here, test these. That's weird.
2: It doesn't sound like a bad idea, though.
3: No.
4: It sounds real weird. Like if somebody finds that and they don't have any context, they're going to think you're a very odd person.
2: Yeah, well, that's the first time I've heard of it, and it made perfect sense. Just like putting the kids, putting a helmet on them when you're going down into the tornado shelter.
3: Right. Yeah, that was a new one. Yeah. Yeah.
4: Yeah.
2: Why just the kids, though?
3: Yeah. I think we all should put football helmets
2: on. That kind of disturbed me.
5: All the time.
3: Like, how about sit around with football helmets.
2: Some
3: we should wear them here.
2: Yeah. I got a big noggin.
5: You put little headphones in them?
2: Something could hit my big noggin. So why not give me a helmet?
4: You've had a good run.
3: You gotta protect the kids.
4: They got their whole their little lives in front of them.
3: Right, with the helmets.
4: Nobody cares about you once you hit your 40s. If you die, then it's like, nah, fine.
3: Yeah, pretty much. Rachel Ware and Tyrell Frazier both joined us today. Derek Stroop was on the phone. Go to DerekStroop.com for dates all around the country. And once again, like you said before, he's doing some theaters now, so he might not be at a club too much longer.
5: And he looks like he's doing clubs through the end of the summer. Then he's theaters.
3: Our buddy Zach Peterson in the studio with us tomorrow. With us. Yes, with us in the studio. I know the audience won't. They can't tell the difference, but you know.
4: Gotta make some headroom in here.
3: I'll be inside.
5: True.
3: I'll bring the helmets.
5: Helmets up.
3: Everybody have a great night. We'll see everybody tomorrow. Thanks for listening. Appreciate it. Take care.
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1: How do people, normal people that work early, you know, we work early too, but we're not normal people. How do you guys get up? And I know I'm not asking you guys this question. Other people get up, shower, put your face on, put your hair on. If you're ladies, you put some makeup on. The guys, whatever you do with your hair, blah,
2: blah, blah. Put your hair up pretty.
1: Every damn day. Every damn day. And then that's just, it's such a waste of time.
3: Is it get your makeup on?
1: Because I had to get up.
3: Put your hair up pretty.
2: Put your makeup on.
1: Meet me tonight in Atlantic City. We talked about Atlantic City yesterday.
2: Yes, we did. This is the second day in a row we quoted that song.
1: Yeah, we're going to drop that Brad off at your mom's. All right. Favorite line of that song. By the way, not written by Bruce Springsteen.
3: Really?
1: No, it was written by, Tom Waits.
3: Oh, okay.
1: It's a Tom Waits song. His versions are really dark. He's like, you know, like that, yeah. But Springsteen did it live on that 75 to 85 thing, and it became just synonymous with Springsteen. But yeah, it's Tom Waits. Tom Waits, yeah.
2: It was on Nebraska.
1: Yeah. Well, it was, but it's Tom Waits' song. Yeah. But the live version became a hit on the radio back in the day. We actually played that song on the radio. But long story short, yeah, waking up, I had to get up and get ready to go because I'm flying out today, blah, blah, blah. So it's just a pain in the ass, you know. You should be able just to crawl out of bed, put sweats on. Now, you guys have to drive, but put sweats on, drive to work, or just put sweats on and go down your basement. That's all jobs should be that way.
2: I think a lot of jobs are that way these days, you know?
1: Yeah, at least they're hybrid. You know, my daughter's got a hybrid job. She's it's 2 days at home. No, 2 days. I think it's 2 days at home and 3 days in the office. Yeah, so she likes that. And she prefers home.
2: Well, yeah.
3: Yeah.
2: Because you can sleep till 15 minutes before you got to be logged in.
1: That's probably part of it.
3: Pretty sure that goes on around here.
1: Right.
3: You know, based on the traffic I see in the parking garage.
2: Yeah.
1: Because all the businesses there. Yeah.
3: Some days it's super busy. Most days it's not.
1: It's a work-life balance for a lot of people. And people are just, especially the younger generation, they're saying, you know, hey, we don't want to do this.
2: Oh, yeah. No,
1: we want to keep talent, so you can stay at home.
2: My wife's current job, she has no office. She's either at home or she's on the road. Mm-hmm. And she's like, I never want to go back to having to go into an office ever again.
1: Yeah.
2: It sucks.
1: We never worked in an office, so that would suck, you know.
2: Well, but we still have to go to work.
1: Right.
2: Yeah. We still have to physically get out of the house, go to work. We have to be here at a certain time, you know.
1: Yeah, I got
2: to
1: do that tomorrow, man.
2: Shut up.
1: Miss you guys.
2: You don't.
1: Yeah, I do.
3: Well, because our work has these microphone things.
2: Yeah
1: you got to be there.
3: We got different things that we need to do our job.
1: And we're also talking to a lot of people still that work in factories and businesses where they got to be there.
3: Right.
1: So they've been hearing this stuff about people working from home for years now. They're thinking, shut up.
3: They don't have that option.
1: You can't work at home if you're a mechanic. You know, bring your car over to my house. Yeah, I think that's how it works.
3: Right.
2: But more and more jobs, that is an option. At least part of the week.
1: In business, you're right.
2: Part of the week.
1: Yeah. So I saw the story yesterday that had this doctor talking on the he was talking about the five things you do to just to make your health better. You know, and he always says, and he goes, I'm gonna tell you now, number four is gonna piss you off, and you can guess four.
2: Stop drinking.
3: Don't drink.
1: Booze, right. Yeah, it was booze. Yeah. So you can see that coming a mile away. But one was smoking. Two was getting up, not sitting for too long. And he was explaining to people on long-haul flights. Did you do this, Todd? Did you wear compression socks on that flight?
3: Yeah.
1: Yeah.
3: But
1: I mean, you're not 100 years old, and you exercise. You're pretty fine, but you exercise a lot, so that makes a big difference. But they say to wear, on long-haul flights, to wear compression socks. But mainly he says, get up. Get up. And then if you're not getting up, do like your foot bends on your from your seat. You know, just keep raising your calves up to get the blood flowing. I told you, a buddy of mine, you know, from high school, he died. You know, deep vein. You know, he used to fly all the time for business.
3: Deep vein thrombosis.
1: Exactly. Well, yeah, but he had a heart attack, man, on his couch.
3: And he used to
1: fly overseas for work for years, man. He died 10 years ago, at least.
3: For the flight, I didn't wear the socks, but I have like compression underwear that I would use.
1: So keep your balls tight.
3: in a workout.
1: Yeah, but I don't think that's not what it's for. It's supposed to be for your legs.
3: Well, it is. It's mostly legs.
1: Yeah. Yeah.
2: What counts as long haul? What's the threshold where you're supposed to, you know, squeeze your legs?
1: Well, first of all, I piss on every flight, even if it's a 2-hour flight. So I'm up once at least. so I'm getting up. But I don't know, puss, probably 4 or 5 hours is long haul. You know,
2: you
1: should get up. You should get up. You should just get up and walk, or at least get up and walk up and down the aisle or something like that.
2: That,
1: you know,
2: long leg from Hawaii to Seattle that we did.
1: Right.
2: I plopped my ass in that seat and didn't move for 6 hours.
1: Yeah.
2: Both ways.
1: Yeah.
2: Both ways. I didn't get up once.
1: People do that. People do that. But he explained that deep.
3: Did you raw dog it?
2: No.
3: Like God, a real man.
1: He looks straight
2: ahead.
3: He looks straight ahead because I'm a tough guy.
1: I think raw dogging ain't bad if you're hammered.
2: I think I streamed 6 out of 8 episodes of a show on the plane.
1: Yeah.
3: I don't think it counts as raw dogging, though, if you drink.
1: It doesn't. I know.
3: That's doing something.
1: Is that still a stupid thing, raw dogging it?
3: I don't know.
1: I guarantee you I'm not raw dogging it today.
3: No, that's a trend I will not be participating in.
1: I'll be boozing. I'm boozing, and I'll be Ubering. That's what I do. All right. Rachel Ware going to be in the studio with us later on. Also, her husband, Tyrell Frazier. And anybody had Peebo Bryson?
2: No. Nobody had Peebo.
1: All right. That was a stroke. I had like a recent stroke, too, it said, yeah.
2: Yeah, 4 hours or longer, apparently.
1: Is a long-haul flight.
2: That's the cutoff for when you should put on the squeezy socks.
3: Old basketball coach died, too. Rick Adelman?
2: Nobody had him.
3: Nobody had Rick Adelman.
2: Nope.
1: Okay. Last night.
2: Nope.
1: Yeah. The other ones were, it was, one of them was, this is crazy because like we could all, the guy said the 5 things, and he was a working doctor, so he was saying, what did I say was the first one?
3: Oh, drinking,
1: don't smoke.
3: Smoking.
1: Don't smoke, don't drink. Yeah. What do you do? Sorry. Don't sit for long periods of time. And I think we all have that here in the studio. Of course, you guys get stand a lot.
2: Us here, I think we're all pretty good. You know, like
1: I should stand more than I do, but I don't, but I should do it more.
2: Like I stand during the commercial breaks and then sit back down when we talk. Mm-hmm. And then, you know, Todd and Nick are up and out just, you know, to go healthy smoke.
3: Yeah.
2: They take care of their health and get up and go stand while they smoke.
1: Yeah. And then what was, he says that people that are too negative about everything, they can't be happy. Now, I'm negative on the air a lot, but I'm not, in my personal life, I'm not walking around all pissed off all the time. But I'm not. You don't live with me in my personal life.
3: Yeah.
1: Yeah. But yeah,
3: I don't believe that.
1: That's true. Yeah. It's true.
3: Okay.
1: Well, the last couple of years I've been pretty negative.
3: I know.
1: But
2: yeah,
1: I'm not negative.
2: We've noticed.
1: I'm negative now. But yeah, he said people come in and are just too negative about everything. He said, just get loosened up about some things, blah, blah, blah. He said, I realize in today's age is pretty horrible. A lot of things going on, but just try to be a little upbeat about something. And then I forget the fifth one. I don't know what it was. I don't know. Probably don't eat raw fat or something like that. I don't know.
2: Stop cooking in lard.
1: Yeah. So, whatever.
2: Maybe you should. I don't know. Maybe that's better than all the other.
1: No, speaking of that, I saw this too, you know, because we all care about our health to a point. 10 foods that'll melt your belly away, guys. All right. These are all good. I think we actually, eat whole eggs for breakfast. We don't eat breakfast. We can eat whole egg other times.
3: There's no food that will melt your belly away.
1: Without cutting the diet, right? Drink black coffee without sugar. I do that. Add cinnamon to your meals. What if you don't want help? I guess cinnamon controls your blood sugar. But cinnamon on other food, some food would taste like ass.
3: No, I'll throw that in a smoothie or something. Yeah. Or if there's some, you know, if it's sweet. You know, if it's fruit-based, I'll throw some cinnamon on it.
1: Consume apple cider vinegar. It doesn't taste good, but it works. A tablespoon in a glass of water.
2: I've heard people
1: before a heavy
2: do
1: meal reduces insulin spike.
3: You want me to take some cod liver oil too, Grandma?
1: Mm-mm. Yeah, exactly. Exactly. Eat blueberries, eat berries, blah, blah, blah. Prioritize the chicken breasts.
3: Berries are good for you.
2: Yeah.
1: Use coconut oil for cooking, puss.
2: Oh.
1: Yeah.
2: Okay.
3: Oh, see, now I've heard no.
1: It contains fats that the body prefers to use as energy instead of storing them in your belly. This is just about belly.
3: You know, they go round and round about oils.
1: True, but this just might be just about
3: coconut
1: belly,
3: oil is a great thing, and then now it's a bad thing.
2: Well, there was a story
1: eggs were bad for a long time, too. Now they're great again.
2: Yeah. There was a story
3: milk is good. Milk
1: I'm so glad
3: bad.
1: Eggs are good again, because I eat real eggs all the time.
2: I think last week the story came out that the Tennessee Titans, you know, they got a new coach, and they said, well, one of the first things he did was eliminate all nut oils from the building. And players were really happy about not having nut oils in their food when they were in.
1: What the hell's a nut oil?
3: Well, like canola.
1: Oh, canola.
3: Most most of them are nut oils, aren't they?
2: Yeah, but I don't know why are nut oils bad?
3: I don't know. That seems to be a running theme now.
1: Yeah.
3: In the nutrition community.
1: Yeah. Don't run away from spicy stuff. Chili peppers, cayenne pepper contain capsaicin and raise your body temperature, force you to burn more calories. Eat more spinach and broccoli. And drink iced green tea.
2: Oh, green tea can F off.
1: Rachel Ware and Tyrell Frazier in the studio later. Nick will be here eventually. Come on back.
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0: otherwise a blend of clouds and sun. Highs level off around 80, west winds 8 to 15 miles per hour. Lows dip down to about 52. Tonight, mainly clear skies. Slight chance of rain showers. Tomorrow, high temperatures reach up to 76, partly cloudy. From the Weatherology Weather Center, I'm meteorologist Jennifer Wojcicki on Rock 95. Currently, it's 67 degrees.
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0: boring. 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
1: So this is people that have slept with these are dudes that claim they slept with a lot of people, you know, and the most famous one is a little like Ron Will Chamberlain. We'll get into that in a little bit, but Ray J, who was famous for the Kim Kardashian tape, and he's Brandy's brother. He says he slept with. I'm guessing he got laid a lot because he was in that tape too.
2: Oh yeah,
1: 12,500 women. All right, so. Ray J, doesn't say how old he is here, probably in his 40s by now, at least, you know.
3: Hold on.
1: Yeah, so 12,500 women. Just start from the time he's...
3: He's 45.
1: Okay.
3: So say he started banging at 15?
1: Yeah, say 15.
2: We'll say that.
3: 30 years of banging?
1: Right, right.
3: That's 416 and two-thirds women.

0: Pittman every year.
1: Wow.
2: That's more than one a day.
1: Yeah. Yeah, yeah, that's possible. Yeah. He probably loaded up a lot.
2: would have to devote a lot of time and effort to that.
1: Yeah.
0: Or there'd have to be some serious parties where you were just lining them up.
1: Yeah. It said Newton.
2: They were running a train on him?
1: Yeah.
0: Kind of. Next.
1: Yeah, it said pointing out that Ray J's 45, that 1,200 and 12,500 partners would mean more than one partner a day for decades. He said he explains that his life changed the numbers. When he was on tour, we're thinking 5 to 10 a day.
0: What?
1: That doesn't mean he was busted one 10 times a day. No way. No matter how old he was.
0: No, you but can't.
1: He's probably getting down with five. I guess that counts.
2: What?
1: If you're having like group sex with four or five women at one time.
2: Oh yeah.
1: You're only gonna bust one on at one time. So it still counts. You had sex with all of them.
2: Right.
1: So that's more of it. He had a lot of group sex, obviously.
0: Yeah, he was into the piles of people with just him being the only dude.
2: That's
0: probably
2: the only way the math works there.
0: Yeah. Yeah.
1: Yeah. Gene Simmons, he says about 5,000 women. Yeah, that's a lot. I mean, that is so many women. 5,000 women.
2: 4,000 of them with his T-shirt on.
1: Yeah.
0: He's had more years.
2: That's a lot of T-shirt sex.
1: He's also, he's doing a lot of other stuff, too. You guys have been a touring band for his whole life, so he's a pretty busy dude. So, 5,000 is still a lot of women.
0: 76.
1: And a lot of those, and he was with the same woman for years, just cheated on her the whole time.
0: Now, come on.
2: I think they had an arrangement.
0: She knew.
2: Right.
1: She knew. I'm not saying she didn't know. I'm just saying that, but it's still cheating.
2: Are they still together?
1: Yeah, they're still together.
2: That's what I thought.
1: Yeah.
0: She was probably tagging somebody else while he was out on the road, too.
1: Maybe.
0: They had a mutual agreement.
1: Charlie Sheen claims to have slept with 47,000 people.
0: 47,000?
1: That's quite an increase from the 2000 Maxim magazine article that put him about 5,000. Regardless of the actual number, Sheen's had a lot of sex.
0: Okay, Charlie's 60.
1: Right.
0: And if we go again by starting at, say he started banging at 15.
2: He just pulled that number out of his ass.
0: So that's 45 years. How many, 47,000 people?
1: Yeah.
2: I'm getting a lot of group stuff.
1: That's a lot of group stuff.
0: That's 1,045 women a day.
2: Wasn't he living during the Tiger Blood era with a couple of porn stars?
1: He was, but
2: there may
1: also
2: have been more than one.
1: He also just lived the life of a famous Hollywood guy for years, and good-looking dude.
2: And I'm sure porn chicks would invite all their friends over, so he'd do seven or eight at a time. 47,000.
1: Right.
0: And note when they said Charlie, they said 47,000 people.
2: Oh, yeah.
1: Yeah. Well, he touched a few wieners. He's talked about that.
0: Yeah,
1: not a ton, though, he said. Just a couple.
0: It's about three a day for 45 years.
2: What's the Wilt Chamberlain number?
1: It's coming up here, but first is Hugh Hefner. We all know he'd be banged. God, so many women. It doesn't really say how many he did here, but he's... Lamar Odom, former Laker Lamar Odom, about 2,000 women. Yeah.
0: He wasn't even trying.
1: No. Well, those NBA guys, they can knock a bunch out every night.
2: But we learned
1: there's so many NBA groupies. So many.
2: He was paying for some of that, too.
1: Right.
0: Oh, yeah, but that still counts as sex.
2: Sure.
1: Wilt Chamberlain was 20,000. That was the one that said 1.2 women a day ever since he was 15 years of age. That was the most famous one. He came out years ago and he's still alive. He banged 2,000 women, 20,000 women. And it was, 1.2 a day pretty much his whole life. Probably not possible. But once again, at the time, I think most guys assumed it was, you're busting one. But you can't have sex with a bunch of people at once and only have one orgasm. So it's still having sex.
2: Or zero.
1: Yeah. Or zero.
2: It's still having sex.
1: True. Ric Flair, 10,000 women. What's his scream again?
0: Woo!
1: Yeah. What if he said that? Yeah, he had
0: If that was his O face sound, that would be so terrible.
2: I'm sure he got that request a time or two.
1: This guy, Warren Beatty, 12,775. I love it. He said give or take.
0: That's an oddly specific number.
1: Yeah. It's real, yeah. And well, he's a stud, man. He was a stud for years, and everybody wanted him. So he took care of everybody. Oh, Hall and Oates are in here.
0: Yeah, I'm looking at here in another list that lists John Oates.
1: John Oates, right. I mean, people love John Oates, man. Good looking. He was banging a bunch of people, too, but Hall might have been more.
2: Men and women?
1: No. These guys were straight.
2: Are you sure?
1: Well, I'm not really sure. I know they both had girlfriends.
0: It was the 80s.
1: Wives, yeah, you know.
2: Because John Oates kind of looked like if you were to say, that guy's a gay porn star, you'd say, yeah.
1: Well, the mustache.
2: He kind of looks like mustache, a gay porn star.
1: No, I think he's straight. Pretty sure he's straight. Chuck Negron from Three Dog Night, who just recently passed away. Yeah. He was a good-looking dude, and he was also around the 60s and 70s. Everybody's banging everybody, you know, with no consequences back then.
0: Yeah. Wow, according to this
1: once the pill happened in the late 50s, early 60s, and AIDS hadn't happened. Yeah, it was on. Yeah.
0: According to this list I'm looking at, this is self-reported from his 2009 memoir.
1: Which one? Not Chuck Negron?
0: No, Dustin Diamond.
2: Oh, yeah. Screech.
0: Screech apparently bedded 2,000 women.
1: Well, I guess if you come to town, you know, we knew Dustin. He was in the studio a couple of times. He was a dick to a lot of people, but he was nice to us. But I'm sure he got a lot of pie.
0: Yeah?
1: People that grew up watching that show.
2: Yeah. Wasn't he reputed to have a large wiener?
0: I believe so, yes.
2: Yeah.
0: I believe that's what we heard.
2: I thought I heard that.
1: Yeah.
0: And this one makes sense, too. Tom Jones.
1: Yeah.
0: Says
1: Tom, yeah.
0: He
1: man.
0: Says up to 250 women a year during the height of his fame.
1: Oh, God.
0: And I believe Jones,
1: in the late 60s through the 70s, I mean, he was just.
2: That seems realistic because it's not every day.
1: He was a panty dropper for my mom. I know that, man. she loved Tom Jones, man. And so did every other woman of that age group.
0: Was there a Hall in Mechanicsburg he might have come through?
1: No, they did see him once in Pittsburgh. My dad was with her, though, so I don't think he... But they were, you know, a long time ago.
0: Well, every
1: I saw Tom Jones, too, in Vegas.
0: Here.
1: I saw Tom Jones in Vegas. It was great. And, of course, Jennifer Coolidge. Remember,
0: really?
1: After this,
0: since Stifler's mom? Right.
1: After Stifler's mom, she admitted she got a lot. She got laid a lot.
0: Yeah, good for
1: and
0: her.
1: She was better since doing that movie. There'd be like 200 people that I, if I didn't do that movie, there'd be like 200 people that I would never have slept with. So all the younger dudes wanted to bang Stifler's mom. She went for
2: it, man. She apparently had some kind of awakening after that.
1: Yeah.
0: Good for her.
1: Well, all these young dudes want to bang you, and you're like a MILF. Why not take advantage of that?
0: I bet she probably got another
1: little. I bang Stifler's mom. You're going to be there, man.
0: She probably got another little bump after White Lotus.
1: Yeah, she wasn't as hot, though, in that.
0: No, but still, she's out there, and, you know.
1: I'm sure, yeah.
0: Still famous.
1: I'm looking at how she was as Stifler's mom. You know, because even then we kept thinking she's just a mom, but no, she was hot, man.
0: Dude, that movie came out my senior year of high school.
1: Right.
0: I would have taken care of Stifler's mom given the chance.
1: Yeah.
0: Absolutely.
1: No, you wouldn't have took care of her. You would have laid there and dripped on her.
0: Okay.
1: Stifler's mom.
2: Yeah. I'd let her
1: take
2: care of
1: you. You were young, of course, maybe you could have given
2: her. She would have taken care of you.
0: Whatever.
1: Yeah, that'd been it. Right?
0: As long as I'm involved somewhere.
1: Let's clarify it that way, right.
0: But yeah, I mean, that was at that point in my life, sure. Stifler's mom was hot.
1: John Oates said he's slept with thousands. Every town had him, man.
0: Yeah.
1: Every town had him.
0: Yeah. Hokin' locals, man.
1: Yeah. And you're a rock star.
0: Yeah.
1: And groupies were huge, especially in the 70s and 80s.
0: And wasn't
1: rock stars now are pussies. They don't bang a bunch of chicks anymore. Jeez.
0: Wasn't John Oates the nicer part of that duo? Wasn't Daryl kind of a dick?
1: Yeah, but Daryl's also a good-looking dude himself. I mean, real stud, so I'm sure they both got laid a lot.
2: And he's got a house where they play music a lot.
0: Yeah,
1: I like
0: that. Sure, that helps.
1: Yeah. Come on back.
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19: Slight chance of thunderstorms today. Otherwise, a blend of clouds and sun. Highs level off around 80. West winds 8 to 15 miles per hour. Lows dip down to about 52. Tonight, mainly clear skies. Slight chance of rain showers. Tomorrow, high temperatures reach up to 76. Partly cloudy. From the Weatherology Weather Center, I'm meteorologist Jennifer Wojcicki on Rock 95. Currently, it's 67 degrees.
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2: Top five tornado states this past May. Kansas had 12. That's their number five. Texas had 19. They're number four. Iowa had 24. They're number three. Mississippi had 27. They're number two. And you're sitting there, guys.
3: It was Nebraska kind of an active month.
2: 29 tornadoes touched, I guess, showed up somewhere in Nebraska in May.
3: There were lots of guys in tank cars in the state over the month.
2: Remember, we thought it was moving further southeast, and now it seems to be back up there again. From what I can tell, you guys you're living in the belly of the beast more than
4: well,
2: I do.
4: Well, you're basing that on 1 month.
2: Yeah, I am. I know that. But even in general, I mean, they're still happening in the southeast. Obviously, Mississippi's down.
4: We got a whole season ahead of us.
2: Yeah, that's true. That's true. I'm sure they'll be evenly.
4: But in general, the tornado alley has gravitated toward the southeast.
2: It has, right. But that's 29, so number one. So, Nick, if you're listening, you know, you're number one in that. You know.
3: We'll probably get a few stadium-clearing storms here in the next, couple of weeks.
4: Going to have that wrapped down. Oh, yeah, we can't cover an act of God.
2: What was that?
4: The act of God thing.
2: Oh, yeah. Oh, that's right. That's right.
4: So if a tornado blows up your house, is that an act of God?
2: No, I think you're covered for that.
3: I got a new roof because of hail.
2: Yeah. So did I. So did I back in the day.
4: Okay, well, when do they invoke the act of God clause?
2: So
4: they
2: can get out of plane falls on you or something like that. I don't know.
4: Yeah. I mean, I've heard that
2: it's something stupid. You're right. Right. It's a lame-ass insurance guy thing.
4: Right. Yeah. You know, if you think about it, everything's an act of God.
2: Act of just nature. Let's
4: if you ask the right people, everything is an act of God.
2: Well, it's tough to get flood insurance places. They call that act of God sometimes.
4: Well, that's because you're actually in a floodplain.
2: Floodplain, right.
4: Yeah.
2: But even,
3: It's an illegal and industry term for severe, unavoidable natural event caused exclusively by natural forces without human intervention.
2: Which is weather.
4: Yeah.
3: Widely misunderstood as an automatic exclusion, many of these events are covered by standard property and auto insurance.
2: Okay, they better be. They better be, Nick.
3: Yeah.
2: Yeah.
3: Like our guy, like a couple of years ago, like the whole neighborhood got blasted by a hailstorm. Right. Everybody was getting new roofs. And our insurance guy was like, look, get it checked out because here's what's going to happen. Everybody in town's rates are going to go up anyway. You might as well make the claim if you're going to.
2: Yeah.
3: I mean.
4: Oh.
2: Yeah. I waited like a year later and I still got in under the thing. I got a free roof.
4: Earthquake. You got to get separate earthquake insurance.
3: And flood, don't you?
4: And separate flood insurance and separate landslide, sinkhole, and mud flow insurance.
2: Whoa.
4: Which you should get,
2: by the way. Landslide, sinkhole, and mud flow.
4: If you live in the neighborhood of Mount Rainier.
2: Yeah.
4: Because, that's a mudslide coming to you.
3: If you're looking at a house and they say you're going to need landslide, sinkhole, and mud flow insurance, do you go, let's look elsewhere?
2: Yeah, but that's some states just have that, you know. It's beautiful parts of the country, too. I'm sure it happens in California sometimes.
4: California gets landslides all the time because
2: it
4: burns and then it rains and then you got yourself a mudslide right there.
2: We should probably get a hold of this guy. I don't know how he didn't leave us a number, but we talked about a guy living in a crawl space.
4: Oh, he also sent the text, so we do have his number.
2: Oh, you do? Okay.
4: Yeah.
2: But
4: want to get into this?
2: Yeah, I like this story because we talked about the guy living in a guy's people's crawl space. I forget where it was yesterday.
3: Oregon.
2: Right, yeah. Right.
4: Real life experience is one of the most prominent apartment complexes in Lincoln.
2: I love the word prominent.
4: Yeah.
3: it's still an apartment complex.
2: It's still Lincoln.
4: He's claiming there was a huge cover-up. He's not naming names here, though. I would leave my apartment, come home, for light bulbs missing, and then electrical outlets flipped upside down, screwed back in.
2: So light bulbs were taken out of lamps?
4: Yeah. Food missing, wet towels, and eventually a broken egg in the middle of my floor almost every time I left.
2: That would be weird.
4: Yeah, it's a real thing.
2: That would happen to me once.
4: Right.
2: Maybe I'd have to go through it a second time because I might have thought, maybe I was drunk and forgot about stuff. You know?
4: The term for it is called frogging.
3: We talked about that before.
4: Yeah. Because in this case,
2: they're not froggy like in sex.
4: Everyone's work schedule down and going in and living in their apartments.
2: How do they get in?
4: Gone.
2: Got keys.
4: There's a number.
2: Right. I'll call the dude.
4: This text came in at 5:29 a.m. this morning. because he was hearing it on the appetizer.
2: Yeah, yeah, right, because it says 536 here that the email came in.
4: And it's a Nebraska number.
2: All right.
4: Yeah.
2: And somebody else was listening to the pregame there, too, or whatever we call that. The
3: countdown.
2: Augie Smith's first name is Kevin. How did Augie come about?
4: I don't know. I think he was trying to be funny.
2: Oh, you think so?
4: Because he's not Kevin Smith. I kind of
2: laughed. Oh, I got it. Then trying to be funny is the key word there. Because he wasn't funny. Yeah.
4: I kind of laughed.
2: Yeah, that's not funny.
4: I thought it was.
3: And I remember we have a buddy who's got a son named Augie. And I think he's in August.
2: August or Augustus or something like that.
3: And he's 15, 16.
2: Right.
3: So, yeah, that's one they're making a comeback.
2: Nick, do you cover tornadoes with your insurance there,
5: yes,
2: brother? Okay, good. All right.
5: Yeah, I love all the insurance talk this morning.
4: Right. Mudslides.
5: Yep.
4: Sinkholes.
5: I'm not sure about the mudslides. That's not something that we really encounter here. We do offer earthquake and bike coverage in Nebraska.
4: That's separate.
5: I don't think it costs very much.
4: Probably not in Nebraska.
5: It costs a lot less here than it would.
4: I would bet if you live on the San Andreas Fault, you probably pay a little more for your earthquake insurance.
5: Yes.
2: And Donnie checking in, he said his grandmother lost her whole house in the Joplin tornado and was completely covered. Yeah. Well, for the price of it, still less sometimes.
5: For the most part, the only things that wouldn't be covered is if you set fire to your own house.
2: Own house, right, right. Or the guy that took a excavator to his own house.
5: That guy's going to have a tough time.
2: I don't know. Some crazy man attacked my house with an excavator. Yeah, it was you. Right. It was you, you dumbass.
3: Well, I mean, because the wife is in that situation too. Did she file the claim after he's been arrested for something like that?
5: That's why you gotta trust your secondary insured.
2: Yeah,
5: you're both on the policy. It's gonna be a little dicey.
2: One of you's on the policy's screwed up, then it's done. Right?
3: Yeah. That sucks.
2: Yeah, well, she cheated.
4: Yeah, what would happen in that instance?
2: He's not going to cover it. And why would it? He took it. He ripped it down. He lives with her. He lives in that house.
5: Oh, she might have to.
4: So she made him. She made a bad decision too.
2: Yeah, right. Well, she asked him to leave, and he excavator
4: by
2: his own
4: hooking
2: house,
4: up with a guy who would use an excavator to bulldoze your house.
2: What was his own house?
4: I know.
2: Yeah.
5: I wonder how many straws there were before that one.
2: Yeah, well, you're right.
5: This guy's unhinged, but the first fight. You're
2: you
5: not
2: think
5: lying.
2: She left him for a reason?
5: Oh, yeah.
2: I do, too.
5: He's an unhinged lunatic.
2: Right.
5: He's probably regretting not taking the keys to the excavator and hiding them.
4: That wasn't the first wacky thing he did.
5: Right.
4: That's you build up to taking the excavator to your house.
2: Well, maybe he ran out of the house instead of grabbing the car keys, grabbed the excavator keys and got in.
5: He's like, F it.
2: Well, I'm here, might as well rip down the house a little bit. Yeah.
4: Was there an excavator handy? I don't recall
2: the details.
4: We still don't know
2: the story. We just know that she asked for a divorce or something like that, and he lost his freaking mind.
4: That seems a little premeditated.
2: Yeah.
4: You don't just go, that's not a crime of passion. I walked outside, there was an excavator in the street. What are you going to do?
5: Right.
3: Maybe that was his business, and he just had it. He had it available, and had it at his disposal, and went, well, I know what I'm doing now.
4: Well, if that's the case, then it should be reported in the story.
3: Yeah,
2: buddy of mine left a bar we were at years ago in the 80s, and it was a club we were at, and he was drunk, just started walking. I think we all kind of left him there. Back in those days, you didn't care. Who's coming? Who's going? I'm staying. I'm going to try to get laid. Okay, we're out of here. So that's what it was. No Uber. Maybe you could get a cab if you're lucky. But basically, you stayed back. We've all had this situation, and you just stay back. So he stayed back and never got laid. He was drunk as hell, so he just started walking. And there was a, a backhoe at a street construction site. And he hopped on the backhoe, and he used to work in construction.
4: Keys are in it?
2: He tried to start it. But as he was trying to start it, because that's how drunk he was, and it's probably about 3 in the morning, woo, woo, woo. He spent the night in jail, and his charge was drunk in public.
4: Oh,
2: drunk in public.
4: They could have charged him for trying to steal that.
2: I know, they could have. Yeah. But it wasn't starting. He was just sitting on it, just going, trying to start it, But he got drunk in public. That's not bad,
4: Is that a DUI, too? Could they have busted him for DUI?
2: That's a good point.
4: But keys were in it.
2: He didn't have the keys to the backhoe, but he was in the backhoe trying to start it.
3: See, that's always the key with the vehicle that you're in, but it's not running. You have the keys. You have the ability to make it run.
2: Right.
3: So that's how they can nail you for the DUI. This time, he didn't have the keys.
4: Right. The keys don't even have to be in the ignition for the DUI.
2: Well, it's funny. I just saw a lawyer talking about DUIs the other day on TikTok, and he was talking about how to... and people mistaken that they could just sleep in their car. And the old room was you take the keys and throw them outside the car,
4: right?
2: And just sleep there. I would think that anybody just sleeping in their car and tucked away somewhere and obviously didn't should be fine. They realized they were buzzed. Oh, I'm dumb. Pull over.
3: You got to go sleep in the grass or something.
2: Yeah, well, yeah. I don't even know if you're allowed in the car anymore because the guy was even being vague about
4: it. You should probably move off the shoulder of the road.
2: Right.
3: Well, yeah.
2: Well, then you're just drunk.
4: Just somewhere off the main road.
3: Yeah.
2: Right.
3: Don't pull a Solich.
2: No. Or a Nick.
3: Nick wasn't asleep at the wheel.
5: No.
2: No, he's not. He's wide awake. He was wide awake.
4: And moving.
2: Yeah.
3: But yeah, no, you're right, Todd. If somebody's like passed out drunk in their car, just sleeping it off, they did the responsible thing.
2: I'm with you on that.
4: I think
2: but
4: so.
2: They still
3: don't
2: bust,
3: be,
2: they
3: don't
2: still
3: be a
2: bust
3: dick
2: them.
3: About it.
2: They still bust them, but I don't get that. I don't get that. Well, I'm back.
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17: Slight chance of thunderstorms today. Otherwise, a blend of clouds and sun. Highs level off around 80. West winds 8 to 15 miles per hour. Lows dip down to about 52. Tonight, mainly clear skies. Slight chance of rain showers. Tomorrow, high temperatures reach up to 76. Partly cloudy. From the Weatherology Weather Center, I'm meteorologist Jennifer Wojcicki on Rock 95. Currently, it's 67 degrees.
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0: Thunder Springs. Today, otherwise a blend of clouds and sun. Highs level off around 80, west winds 8 to 15 miles per hour. Lows dip down to about 52. Tonight, mainly clear skies. Slight chance of rain showers. Tomorrow, high temperatures reach up to 76, partly cloudy. From the Weatherology Weather Center, I'm meteorologist Jennifer Wojcicki on Rock 95. Right now, 71.
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0: Rock 95, classic rock that really rocks with Van Halen in Panama. Van Halen finishing off that 95-minute rock block. We also heard some Dire Straits in there, Green Day, Metallica too. Some good stuff. Still on the way. Skid Row, 18 in Life. 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
3: Slight chance of thunderstorms. Today, otherwise, a blend of clouds and sun. Highs level off around 80. West winds, 8 to 15 miles per hour. Lows dip down to about 52. Tonight, mainly clear skies. Slight chance of rain showers. Tomorrow, high temperatures reach up to 76. Partly cloudy. From the Weatherology Weather Center, I'm meteorologist Jennifer Wojcicki on Rock 95. Right now, 71.
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0: Rock 95, classic rock that really rocks with David Bowie, Under Pressure, along with Queen. It's National Cheese Day today. Cheese makes everything better. It just does. And North Dakota is known as a mozzarella state. To the east of us, Minnesota, they are a cheddar state, as is Montana. And to the south of us in South Dakota, they're a combo of mozzarella and cheddar. I think the mozzarella comes from, you know, the pizza. I think we eat a lot of frozen pizza and other up here.
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3: Slight chance of thunderstorms today. Otherwise, a blend of clouds and sun. Highs level off around 80. West winds 8 to 15 miles per hour. Lows dip down to about 52. Tonight, mainly clear skies. Slight chance of rain showers. Tomorrow, high temperatures reach up to 76. Partly cloudy. From the Weatherology Weather Center, I'm meteorologist Jennifer Wojcicki on Rock 95. Right now, it's 74 degrees.
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Rock 95, classic rock that really rocks. Our rain total from yesterday, 1.88 inches. To the north, east of us, they got a lot more, 3, 4, 5 inches in some areas. Here's The Who, Rock 95.

0: Rock 95, classic rock that really rocks with Def Leppard. And some people don't like the smell of fish. Some people don't like eating fish. Well, I've got a police officer story between two of them. This happened in South Carolina. A 46-year-old police officer was arrested and fired because he pulled a gun on a fellow officer after the guy, another officer, microwaved fish in the break room. That causes a bad odor. It's not something you should really do. But he pulled the gun on him, and yeah, he was let go. Cities.
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4: Slight chance of thunderstorms today. Otherwise, a blend of clouds and sun. Highs level off around 80. West winds 8 to 15 miles per hour. Lows dip down to about 52. Tonight, mainly clear skies. Slight chance of rain showers. Tomorrow, high temperatures reach up to 76. Partly cloudy. From the Weatherology Weather Center, I'm meteorologist Jennifer Wojcicki on Rock 95. Right now, it's 74 degrees.
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0: 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Red Rider, Lunatic Fringe, classic rock that really rocks. Next week, the World Cup starts. It's soccer. 11 cities in the U.S., 2 in Canada, 2 in Mexico is where they will play their games. I'll probably watch a few of the games just to see how they set it all up and their sponsors and what they did with the fields, because their field, the pitch they play on, is bigger than a football field. So I was asking people this morning on another radio station, do you plan to watch any of those games? And pretty much a no on that across the board. This is not huge soccer territory. And the U.S. is pretty good at soccer. The women are way better. They're dominant. Our men, now they're in the tournament. I don't think they're going to win it, but they're in the tournament nonetheless. 48 teams in the tournament. Rock 95.
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6: Slight chance for storms this afternoon. Otherwise, a blend of clouds and sun. Daytime highs approaching 80. Westerly winds 8 to 15 miles per hour. Mainly clear skies. Tonight, lows level off around 52. Partly cloudy tomorrow. Slight chance for showers. Highs around 76. From the Weatherology Weather Center, I'm meteorologist Jennifer Wojcicki on Rock 95. Right now, 76.
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0: Rock 95, classic rock that really rocks with Scorpions, Rock You Like a Hurricane. And on that weather note, here's a story out of North Dakota, out of Belcourt. An apparent AI-generated image of a tornado has led to a discussion of what may be considered weather terrorism. During a bout of severe weather Tuesday in Belcourt, residents on social media were given a fake image of a tornado near the town. It looks real as I look at it, but they found out that it was AI. It was fake, but it prompted a lot of emergency calls and obviously a lot of concern as well. So moving forward, you know, that's a prank, but you can't yell fire in a crowded theater either, right? There is that. Now, one could easily look to the sky. That's something. But with AI, I feel that there's going to be some new rules, new laws put in place. We'll see. Rock 95.
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5: Slight chance for storms this afternoon. Otherwise, a blend of clouds and sun. Daytime highs approaching 80. Westerly winds 8 to 15 miles per hour. Mainly clear skies. Tonight, lows level off around 52. Partly cloudy. Tomorrow, slight chance for showers. Highs around 76. From the Weatherology Weather Center, I'm meteorologist Jennifer Wojcicki on Rock 95. Currently, 75.
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0: 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Yeah, keep your hands to yourself, would you? Georgia Satellites with that. That'd be a bummer if you're dating a girl and that's her favorite song. 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
4: Slight chance for storms this afternoon. Otherwise, a blend of clouds and sun. Daytime highs approaching 80. Westerly winds 8 to 15 miles per hour. Mainly clear skies. Tonight, lows level off around 52. Partly cloudy. Tomorrow, slight chance for showers. Highs around 76. From the Weatherology Weather Center, I'm meteorologist Jennifer Wojcicki on Rock 95. Currently, 77.
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Rock 95, classic rock that really rocks. Ozzy Osbourne, Crazy Train. This song from 1973. Well, the original, and that was Bruce Springsteen. 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

0: That's Queen, Rock 95, classic rock that really rocks. And what I love about Queen is, as a kid, you know, I liked Queen. I didn't get any of the references. I didn't Queen, all that. I was not on my radar. I had no idea. Not that it matters. It just, I might have been the only one who didn't know. Rock 95. 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
4: Slight chance for storms this afternoon. Otherwise, a blend of clouds and sun. Daytime highs approaching 80. Westerly winds 8 to 15 miles per hour. Mainly clear skies. Tonight, lows level off around 52. Partly cloudy. Tomorrow, slight chance for showers. Highs around 76. From the Weatherology Weather Center, I'm meteorologist Jennifer Wojcicki on Rock 95. Currently, 77.
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0: Rock 95, Def Leppard. It's classic rock that really rocks. Tomorrow night, perfect night for racing. River City Speedway up and running there. Great weather. And then coming up Tuesday, the 9th, we've got a softball team in town. Brand new. It's their first year. They're called the Spitfires. It's women's softball, fast pitch. And their first season, I think they play 42 games. 21 of them are home. And it should be a really fun environment. And they've got a lot of good concession and or ticket packages as well. Plus, swag. I mean, if you're at a ball game, you need a hat.
1: Sunshine mixed with clouds at times this afternoon, with daytime highs approaching 80. West winds 8 to 15 miles per hour. Lows level off around 52. Tonight, partly cloudy skies. Slight chance for isolated showers. Tomorrow, high of 77, a mix of clouds and sun. From the Weatherology Weather Center, I'm meteorologist Jennifer Wojcicki on Rock 95. Currently 75.
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With Joe Walsh, he wrote this song in record time. 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

0: Metallica, Rock 95, classic rock that really rocks. Miles is in next. Nice day today in the valley. No rain, but we'll get some rain over the weekend a little bit. And we'll warm up. We'll get hot Saturday and Sunday in the 80s and low 90s. 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
7: Sunshine mixed with clouds at times this afternoon, with daytime highs approaching 80. West winds 8 to 15 miles per hour. Lows level off around 52. Tonight, partly cloudy skies. Slight chance for isolated showers. Tomorrow, high of 77, a mix of clouds and sun. From the Weatherology Weather Center, I'm meteorologist Jennifer Wojcicki on Rock 95. Currently 75.
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0: Classic rock that really rocks. Rock 95, Urgent from Foreigner. So something I'm not into at all, and I can't understand it, but if you are, I get it. Pictures of feet. I'm going to give you all the details, and it includes Bret Michaels of Poison. Yep, that's coming up after Rush. John Bon Jovi is next. 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
6: Sunshine mixed with clouds at times this afternoon, with daytime highs approaching 80. West winds 8 to 15 miles per hour. Lows level off around 52. Tonight, partly cloudy skies. Slight chance for isolated showers. Tomorrow, high of 77, a mix of clouds and sun. From the Weatherology Weather Center, I'm meteorologist Jennifer Wojcicki on Rock 95. Right now, it's 76 degrees.
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Foot models selling their pictures online. Details after Rush. Here's Black Sabbath.

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0: classic rock that really rocks, Rock 95, Tom Sawyer from Rush. Well, this is an interesting topic. Poison frontman Brett Michaels endorsed his daughter Rain's decision to sell feet photos online during Netflix's Calabasas Confidential reality series. The 63-year-old rocker called her Feet Finder Marketplace venture a brilliant, brilliant decision while discussing career options with his 26-year-old model daughter. So, hey, pictures of feet are not really my thing, but if they're your thing, you might want to check it out. Asia, coming up next, Rock 95.
1: Sunshine mixed with clouds at times this afternoon, with daytime highs approaching 80. West winds 8 to 15 miles per hour. Lows level off around 52. Tonight, partly cloudy skies. Slight chance for isolated showers. Tomorrow, high of 77, a mix of clouds and sun. From the Weatherology Weather Center, I'm meteorologist Jennifer Wojcicki on Rock 95. Right now, it's 76 degrees.
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0: 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Rock 95, New Year's Day from U2. Well, the Minnesota Twins are at it again tonight. They continue to play at home. They have four games left. I'll give you all the details coming up after Def Leppard. 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
4: Lows around 52 tonight under partly cloudy skies. Winds out of the northwest, 5 to 10 miles per hour. A blend of clouds and sun. Tomorrow, slight chance for isolated showers. Highs level off around 77. Mainly clear skies. Tomorrow night, lows dip down to about 53. From the Weatherology Weather Center, I'm meteorologist Jennifer Wojcicki on Rock 95. Right now, it's 77 degrees.
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1: 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Miles Riker, afternoons on classic rock that really rocks. Rock 95.

0: classic rock that really rocks. Rock 95 Photograph from Def Leppard. So the Minnesota Twins are going to be back at it again tonight. It'll be, I believe, a 6:40 start time. And they're going to be up against the Kansas City Royals for four games at home. And to top things off, tonight's game is Prince Night. Coming up next, The Who, You Better You Bet, Rock 95.
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3: Lows around 52 tonight under partly cloudy skies. Winds out of the northwest, 5 to 10 miles per hour. A blend of clouds and sun. Tomorrow, slight chance for isolated showers. Highs level off around 77. Mainly clear skies. Tomorrow night, lows dip down to about 53. From the Weatherology Weather Center, I'm meteorologist Jennifer Wojcicki on Rock 95. Right now, it's 77 degrees.
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0: Classic rock that really rocks. 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I'll share the details after ZZ Top on this Thursday afternoon. 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
5: Lows around 52. Tonight, under partly cloudy skies, winds out of the northwest, 5 to 10 miles per hour. A blend of clouds and sun. Tomorrow, slight chance for isolated showers. Highs level off around 77. Mainly clear skies. Tomorrow night, lows dip down to about 53. From the Weatherology Weather Center, I'm meteorologist Jennifer Wojcicki on Rock 95. Currently, it's 78 degrees.
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0: 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KISS fans are celebrating today. KISS will release Destroyer, the definitive visual history, on October 27th. A 272-page examination of their 1976 platinum album and subsequent tour. So, boy, it looks like they're going to be going all the way back to a whole bunch of different photographers. There's going to be some Marlon Brando-influenced album direction. David Bowie is mentioned. So if you're a big KISS fan, maybe you're still in the KISS Army. That'll be coming out October 27th. KISS Destroyer, the definitive visual history. Motley Crue coming up next, Rock 95.
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4: Lows around 52. Tonight, under partly cloudy skies, winds out of the northwest, 5 to 10 miles per hour. A blend of clouds and sun. Tomorrow, slight chance for isolated showers. Highs level off around 77. Mainly clear skies. Tomorrow night, lows dip down to about 53. From the Weatherology Weather Center, I'm meteorologist Jennifer Wojcicki on Rock 95. Currently, it's 78 degrees.
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0: Classic rock that really rocks, Rock 95. We're not going to take it from Twisted Sister. So what was one of the things that you did as a kid if you were stuck inside, like, let's say, during a summer, thunderstorm, or during the winter, you didn't want to go outside because it was too cold? What's one of the things that you did? Did you ever build a blanket fort? Oh, yeah, of course you did. I'll give you some details on a new record blanket fort coming up after Queen. Billy Idol, Skid Row, and Tesla all coming up, Rock 95.
1: Are you ready for a barefoot blue jean night with Jake Owen? Then buckle up. Kickin' the Country is back June 10th through the 13th. Wednesday night, we kick it off loud with Jackal. Guitar screaming, crowd roaring, no easing into it. Thursday, Aaron Lewis takes the stage, and we'll have every country boy in the crowd singing. Friday is always going to be a party when Neil McCoy shows up. Yes, Billy's got his beer goggles on. And then Jake Owen lights it up with Barefoot Blue Jean Night Energy. Saturday, we go big. Drew Baldridge bringing the heat.
2: She's somebody's dog.
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3: Lows around 52. Tonight, under partly cloudy skies, winds out of the northwest, 5 to 10 miles per hour. A blend of clouds and sun. Tomorrow, slight chance for isolated showers. Highs level off around 77. Mainly clear skies. Tomorrow night, lows dip down to about 53. From the Weatherology Weather Center, I'm meteorologist Jennifer Wojcicki on Rock 95. Currently, it's 79 degrees.
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He's got your rock right here. 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

0: Classic rock that really rocks. Rock 95. Bohemian Rhapsody from Queen. Well, when was the last time you built a blanket fort? Maybe it was with your kids some years back, huh? Well, Nevada high school students officially broke a Guinness World Record by constructing a blanket fort covering, are you ready? 14,103 square feet at a Las Vegas community center. Students from West Career and Technical Academy designed the massive structure with assistance from local volunteers and sponsors. The fort surpassed the previous record of 12,291 square feet set in South Carolina in 2024. A blanket fort, 14,103 square feet. That is just crazy, man. That would be fun to live in that, though, for a while. For a while. Autograph, turn up the radio next, Rock 95.
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4: Lows around 52 tonight under partly cloudy skies, winds out of the northwest 5 to 10 miles per hour. A blend of clouds and sun tomorrow, slight chance for isolated showers, highs level off around 77. Mainly clear skies tomorrow night, lows dip down to about 53. From the Weatherology Weather Center, I'm meteorologist Jennifer Wojcicki on Rock 95. Currently, it's 79 degrees.
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